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0: It's 1-800-990-2448. Good to have you along. Sasha's so busy. She's working on her info dump.
3: Oh, you have no idea so how busy I am. So there's this guy, Barry Hoffner. He is a huge traveler. He's been to almost every single country on this planet.
0: Lucky.
3: I know. And because of that, because he's so well traveled, he's come up with a list of the five things that you need every time you travel. I'll share that with you.
0: Okay. And congratulations. They're going to make a statue in your honor. Really? Yeah. But we need some information like, what is your pose? Are you going to be sitting down on a bench? Are you going to be pointing at something? Do you got something in your hand?
3: Yeah, right? And keep in mind that this is something that, you know, generations will come by and take pictures with. So yeah. It really has to be a snapshot of you.
0: And you get to put it wherever the heck you want.
3: Ooh.
0: Where is that coming up?
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1: Sasha's Info Dump.
2: There's this traveler named Barry Hofner. He's been to every country in the world.
3: What?
2: Except for North Korea. But he's obviously well-traveled. And because of that, he came out with the five items you must have when traveling.
3: Every country on the planet.
2: Except for North Korea.
3: Come on.
2: I know. So I'll share that list with you coming up. If you're planning on having a picnic in the next little while, I guess picnic foods follow trends much like fashion. There's certain foods that are in, certain foods that are out. So some of the summer picnic foods that are growing in popularity, chorizo.
3: Mm-hmm.
2: Hummus, yes.
3: No.
2: Oh, yeah, you can't have hummus.
3: No, I can't.
2: I'm sorry.
3: Yeah.
2: I feel like I offended you just
3: Yeah, you kind of did.
2: Breadsticks, flatbreads, and I do love this because it's one of my favorite foods. Great for a picnic, olives. Olives are like the number one hottest trending food. Yes. The items that are declining in popularity as far as picnic goes, sliced white bread. Yeah, we want something a little nicer, I think. Sandwich spread, corned beef, cocktail sausages. Yuck. And the number one picnic food that's on the outs that I didn't realize was even in at any point in time is Spam.
3: What?
2: Yeah.
3: Spam.
2: Don't do that anymore.
3: Yeah.
2: No more Spam. So Barry Hofner, a well-traveled man, came out with a list of the five most important things to have while traveling. I do feel like this list is more of a backpacking bounder type traveler, so much hopping in my truck and going 2 hours to my mom's house kind of thing. So what he says are the five most important things to bring: a portable power bank of some sort, because you just never know when you might be without some type of power or electricity. Yep. He swears, I find this a really helpful tip. He swears by a backpack instead of rolling luggage.
3: Yes.
2: He just says, you know, some roads, some airports just aren't roller friendly.
3: Yeah.
2: So you might as well just strap it to your back. Merino wool t-shirts. Now, this is ultra specific, obviously, but that brand in particular, that type of wool t-shirt, he says that they can be worn for days without smelling. Hmm. So it's a whole smell thing in case you can't wash your clothes, right? Earplugs for noisy hotels and city streets. And finally, Starbucks instant coffee packets, or really just instant coffee, because again, you just never know when you might be without coffee.
3: And it took him all the countries except for North Korea to come up this list.
2: Yeah, I mean, it's helpful though, isn't it?
3: No, I'm glad he did it.
2: Yeah, that's your info dump.
4: Honey, does paper towel go in the garbage or the green bin?
5: The Which Bin tool says green bin.
4: How can I use the Which Bin tool?
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8: Some clouds for this evening, cooling to around 15 by midnight tonight. We'll see some more clouds overnight tonight as we dip down to a low of about 10. A mix of sun and cloud for tomorrow, high 29 on the day, ending the week Friday with a cloudy sky, chance of showers, and a high of 28.

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1: Okay, so if you just popped in, we're talking about, I know it's kind of dumb, but it's kind of funny at the same time. If somebody said, hey, we're going to make a statue out of you, where is the statue going to be located? And just as important, mm-hmm. what are you going to be doing?
2: Yeah, that is very important.
1: Well, like what pose? Yeah. Are you going to be holding something? Are you doing Captain Morgan? Are you on a park bench? Like, what are you going to be doing?
2: And what would you be doing in your statue?
1: I've been giving this some thought because, you know, outside of... now, did they move it? Because Wayne Gretzky has his statue outside of...
2: Oh.
1: It used to be Rexall Northlands Coliseum yeah. in Edmonton. I don't know if they moved it to the new arena or not.
2: They did. I'm pretty sure. I think I've seen it outside.
1: I've been to the new arena, but I can't remember.
2: Yeah.
1: But I would assume they did.
2: Well, and that's the thing, too, is when it comes to memorializing these sports figures, yeah. their pose is pretty...
1: iconic.
2: Like, yeah. And I mean, if you're a baseball player, it's probably you holding the bat. You know,
1: like yeah.
2: The options are kind of limited, whereas just you and I as normal people.
1: Okay, so my pose would be me pointing at you with a thumbs up and winking.
2: Okay,
1: so my arm's extended.
2: Yeah,
1: and we'd have to be probably on a university campus.
2: Because you're such a frat boy?
1: Well, like, I'd get a lot of action.
2: Okay. Yeah.
1: Like, I mean, activity.
2: People would be toilet papering 100%. You all the time.
1: Or hanging out with me, or you're doing a campus visit, you're taking a photo.
2: Yeah.
1: Right?
2: And that's kind of what I was thinking. Like, I would want my pose to be, you know, to jut out my arms and legs in such a way that I would want kids to climb on
1: me. Well, that's what I mean. If I'm doing this with the thumbs up,
2: yeah.
1: kids are hanging off my arm.
2: Absolutely.
1: Right?
2: Like, I would be perfectly fine with people just having
1: fun
2: with
1: probably
2: it.
1: Probably college girls are trying to kiss me.
2: Oh, I bet.
1: You know, put themselves all over me. College guys, same thing.
2: Yeah.
1: Like, they were like, oh, let's maul him. He's just a statue. I'm fine with it. I'm totally fine with
2: okay.
1: it.
2: Okay.
1: Right?
2: You're just happy to be memorialized in
1: right.
2: such a way. Yes.
1: Yeah. But on campus, I think.
2: Okay.
1: I think that's where all the action happens.
2: I actually like that reasoning. Yeah, that's good.
1: Makes sense. Dave, what about you?
3: I'd definitely be sitting on a bench. I'd have to say around a golf course.
1: Oh,
2: that's cool.
1: That's a good one.
2: Yep. I love that.
1: Like right outside the clubhouse.
3: Yeah, like the contemplating pose, like what club you're going to use.
1: Yeah.
2: I love that.
3: Yeah.
1: Then I can come up and put a cigarette in your mouth. And take a photo.
3: Take a selfie with it.
1: Yo, 100%
2: Oh, that's great. I like that.
1: I'd sit on your lap. Put a smoke in your mouth and a drink in your hand. Oh, that is so good. That is so good.
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0: Today's Best Country, Country 105. Such a silly little topic, but it's kind of fun. If you had to do a statue of yourself, what would the statue look like? Like, is it a Captain Morgan stance? Are you on a bench? Mm-hmm. Are you pointing? Like, what is your pose? And just as important, where is the statue?
1: I kind of like what Dave just had to say about his statue would be at a golf course somewhere. Because yeah. I have seen that at golf courses.
0: Yeah, of course.
1: More like park benches, not so much statues. But I do like the idea of my name being on like a park bench or something, especially on a hole that's maybe particularly difficult. Or maybe I've donated a lot of golf balls into the water hazard. Yeah. That's where I would like to be. And yeah, I think I would just be sitting because I don't want to stand.
0: I thought yours would be throwing your club.
1: Yeah, actually, probably.
0: Or you know, that stance where you're breaking it over your knee?
1: Yeah. Yeah, no, you're right.
0: Yeah, that would be 100%.
1: Because that's the thing is, like, I think when most people make up these statues, it's not necessarily what the person wants. It's how other people see you,
0: perceive you as.
1: And I can be quite angry.
0: It has to embody your personality. Yeah, that's what people want. That's what the people want.
1: Yeah, so you're right. I should be breaking my clubs over my
0: you
1: leg.
0: Son of a... Bah!
1: But then when people are playing and they see that statue, they're like, oh,
0: see,
1: other people
0: me.
1: Have been angry
0: it's just
1: here.
0: Not me.
1: Yeah. So I'd make everyone just feel a lot better.
0: Exactly.
1: Them, so.
0: See, this is what I'm saying.
1: Mm-hmm.
0: Park,
1: I like it.
0: Park bench garbage. Get out of here.
1: Okay.
0: No, you got to do the whole. Ah!
1: Okay.
0: That's what you're known for.
1: I like it.
0: That's exactly what you're known for. Janoy, what about you? Where's your statue? What are you doing?
2: Oh, that's an easy one. I would be sitting on a bench and my statue would be overlooking a lake.
0: Oh.
1: Ooh, I like it. Would you be holding anything?
2: A big cup of coffee.
0: There it is.
1: As part of your statue.
0: There it is. I love that. And I love that you were so adamant about it. Like, I know where I'm going to be. This is where it's happening. And it's going to be made out of bronze. Like, that is awesome.
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7: Some clouds rolling in through this evening. Temperature cooling to around 15 by midnight tonight. Overnight, we'll get a few more clouds and a low of about 10. A mix of sun and cloud for tomorrow. Hot, high 29 in the afternoon. And then cloudy on Friday with a chance of showers and a high of 28.

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0: Well, let us give you the number to contact us. It's 1-800-990-2448. Good to have you along. Case Files coming up, seeing what's happening in the world of music. Ella Langley is speaking up about speaking up. Is that okay?
4: I think that's right.
0: Speaking up about speaking up, yeah.
4: Okay.
0: Yeah, so she's going to do that. What did we learn today? Also coming up, if you just popped in, statue. If somebody bestowed a statue of your likeness, what would it look like? Where would it be? Okay, we'll talk about that. Also, post-secondary school, out of your gang at high school, how many of you went on to further your education?
4: Ooh, yeah, and I think it really represents, like, where you grew up. Because
0: yes.
4: Some places are more focused on, you know, trades or just going into the workforce or, yeah, going to post-secondary institutions.
0: Love it. Also, third and fourth and fifth cousins with FIFA World Cup around the corner. Have you got contacted by a third or fourth or fifth cousin that you've never met? From a faraway land. They asked, hey, can we crash? Would you let them crash?
4: Also, that's a really bold question.
0: Yeah.
4: Someone that you've never met
0: before.
4: Even if it is family.
0: Right? So that's coming up.
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1: Case Files.
0: Alrighty then, let's take a look at what's happening in the world of music. Ella Langley is speaking out on speaking out for herself.
2: Okay, nice.
0: Because I guess there's some that would say that her rise to fame was fairly quick. And she has some thoughts on that. First, though, 20 years ago, Jason Aldean made his debut on the main stage at Nissan Stadium for CMA Music Fest, which, by the way, kicks off tomorrow. This year, he'll be headlining the first night of the show or the festival. And it's like 20 years. Like, this, like, it's a full circle moment for him. Here's Jason talking about the thrill of playing CMA Fest.
3: I mean, it's a big thrill for us as artists to get to go out and play in front of that many people. You know, so it's fun, man. And you just go out, try to make sure they have a good time. And because we have a blast up there. So people come to this festival from all over the country, man. And so we want to go out and give them the best show we can.
0: Yeah, formerly known as Fan Fest for a lot of people. So CMA Fest, again, starts on tomorrow and right through till the weekend, it looks like. And it's going to be hot, just so you know.
2: It's always hot.
0: So to some people, Ella Langley came like out of nowhere and exploded onto the scene. She's like, hey, hang on a second. She explains how success has made it more important for her to stand up for herself. And she was on the podcast with Theo Vaughn.
4: So now everyone is paying a little closer attention to what's happening. And everyone has an opinion, and it's like that across the board. And that's just because it's working and everyone wants it to stay working. And you know yourself the best and your artistry. And like, at the end of the day, I'm the one that's going to have to do that interview. I'm the one that's going to have to sing that song every night. I'm the one that's going to have to go take those pictures. I'm the one that's going to have to work with these people. And I think it's just constantly reminding them of that and not compromising who you are as a human being.
0: Yeah, I guess that is tough. I mean, again, having that success so quickly in some certain circles, you really have to get used to the barometer and figure out who your people, who your humans are around you.
2: Yeah, you have to have these ways of grounding you, for sure.
0: And it looks like she has, so good on her. Those are your case files.
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7: Some clouds for this evening, cooling to around 15 by midnight tonight. We'll see some more clouds overnight tonight as we dip down to a low of about 10. A mix of sun and cloud for tomorrow, high 29 on the day, ending the week Friday with a cloudy sky, chance of showers, and a high of 28.

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1: So, what did we learn today?
0: My gosh, if you just popped in, we learned a whole bunch today. We learned that third, fourth, and fifth cousins who contact you because they want to stay with you, and by the way, you've never met them because the World Cup is coming, chances are you're going to say yes.
2: Which
0: blows my mind.
2: Yeah, Mike actually texted in about this saying, yeah, sure they can stay, but they have to take me to the game, which I think is fair. If there's something in it for you, then why not let all your 16th, 17th, 18th cousins stay for all you care?
0: I say, listen, if you can legally hook up with each other, you're no longer family.
2: Mm-hmm.
0: So that kind of stops it, like first cousin, I'm thinking.
2: I think that's a third cousin.
0: Is that a third cousin? Maybe.
2: I think that the laws change depending on where you live.
0: Well, no kidding, hey? Depending on where you are, that's a sliding scale.
2: Yep.
0: We were talking about postgraduate or graduation plans. Notice that our youngest is graduating high school. Like, I'm going to throw a number out. 90% of that graduating class is going on to post-graduation education.
2: That is wild.
0: Isn't that crazy?
2: Yeah. I think it was so, so low for my graduating class.
0: Even the crew that I was in a big graduating class, but the crew that I hung out with, out of 10 of us, maybe 3 went. Maybe.
2: To post-secondary education.
0: Yeah.
2: Wow.
0: Maybe. Yeah. Crazy. And lastly here, we're asking people about a statue. If they were going to make a statue of you, what would you be doing? Would you be standing? Would you be sitting? Would you be pointing? And where would it be?
2: Yeah, like how do you want to be remembered? Because it's really just a snapshot. It's like freezing everything that you're all about at once.
0: That guy reminds me of Casey, and that's yeah.
2: Uh-huh.
0: Yeah.
2: I love that.
0: I would be on campus somewhere. I don't care what campus.
2: You just roll me over to any frat party going on, hey?
0: Yeah, that'd be awesome. I'd be the belle of the ball. And so our last word goes out to Randy. And Randy said he has a statue of himself. And we asked him, are you for real?
3: No, this is for real. It's actually world famous. And I'm a barber, and we have a statue of myself out in front of the barber shop. It's made of beer keg with a gut. It's made of an old rake for a comb and scissors and a propane tank for a head.
0: Okay.
2: Oh, my gosh.
3: People come crazy to take pictures of this thing.
2: And would you say that it depicts you perfectly?
3: Oh, very closely.
0: Really? Is it the propane tank? Is it?
3: No, it's the funnel on the head, like the Tin Man for my hat.
0: Oh, I get it.
2: Oh, that's so awesome.
0: Okay.
3: And also, the beer keg's got a little bit to do with it, too.
0: Yeah, it sounds like it.
2: Yeah.
0: It sounds like it. Okay.
2: That's
0: wow.
2: Cute.
0: Yeah. Our show MVP is coming up.
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Dear drunk me, I bet you're sitting on a high back, running up a good tab, thinking them 2-for-1 shots ain't kicking in. 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
1: So, what did we learn today?
0: All righty. We learned a lot today, in fact.
2: We did.
0: You know that? We learned, in fact, that grad and post-secondary for graduates, it's a thing.
2: Oh, yeah. A lot of kids seem to be going to post-secondary, which is great. I always found that it's such a picture of where you grew up, because I know a lot of my friends, when I graduated, went to post-secondary too, but it was more in the scene of the trades.
0: Right, yeah.
2: Just because of where I grew up.
0: Sure, yeah, Northern Alberta, let's go.
2: Yeah, if you grew up maybe in a bigger city where there was a lot of universities, it was more focused on academia, then you went that direction.
0: We asked you as well about a statue. If someone was going to make a statue and say, celebrate your life, what kind of pose would you do, and where would it be?
2: Because this is you freezing yourself in time. Like, you got to make it good.
0: I'm standing there with my arm outstretched, and it would be my right, with the thumbs up, me winking, and I would be on campus somewhere.
2: Yeah, of course.
0: Yeah.
2: You'd have toilet paper on you constantly.
0: It'd be awesome. It would be awesome.
2: People would be using your thumb to crack open beers.
0: Oh,
2: I think
0: it's
2: great.
0: Right? Yeah, Frosh Week would be hilarious, right? The engineering students would put me somewhere.
2: Yeah.
0: You know?
2: And then when that college played the rival college, they'd be spray painting
0: your face. Or
2: they
0: would
2: steal you.
0: I would be a hot commodity.
2: That's true. I actually love that.
0: Not a bad spot. And lastly, we were talking about third, fourth, and fifth cousins actually contacting you that you've never met in your life, and they want to stay with you because it's the World Cup.
2: Yeah, would you actually let them? Keep in mind, yes, you are related by blood. You could find out so much about your ancestry, but you don't know these people.
0: So I said that there's a rule that I go by. If you're like a third cousin, we can legally hook up. You're no longer family. So no.
2: Which is so disturbing, but it is a pretty cut and dry rule.
0: Yeah. And Janoy, she is our show MVP because she thought this.
3: I'm going to go with no, because I really liked your logic about if he could marry them, they're not allowed.
0: Yeah. I like how she went straight to marriage and I just said hook up.
2: Oh, yeah.
0: Like, she's all in.
2: She wants to keep it honest,
0: She's so dedicated.
2: Oh my gosh.
0: I guess we're going to get married. I'm like, wow.
2: It seems like a reasonable jump.
0: I just wanted to kiss you. I guess we're getting married. Where you're from, maybe that's what we have to do. I don't know. Because I don't know you.
2: Oh, no.
0: So that is our show MVP.
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7: Some clouds rolling in through this evening. Temperature cooling to around 15 by midnight tonight. Overnight, we'll get a few more clouds and a low of about 10. A mix of sun and cloud for tomorrow. Hot, high 29 in the afternoon. And then cloudy on Friday with a chance of showers and a high of 28.

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0: It's 1-800-990-2448 to contact the show. Good to have you here. On the way, it's the good stuff. Great feeling story about a school in Regina that is doing something that they've never done before.
4: Oh, wow.
0: And it's because of one student.
4: Oh, that's great.
0: Leading the charge. We'll get to that. And World Cup action. FIFA World Cup right around the corner. We're all getting very, very excited.
4: Yes.
0: So the question is if your third, fourth, or fifth cousin from far, far away land contacts you, you've never met, they want to stay with you, do you let them?
4: Ooh, yeah, the fact that you've never met them,
0: they are
4: blood, but still, you don't know these people.
0: We have a theory that might help you out on whether or not they should stay with you coming up.

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1: Yeah, man, that's the good stuff.
0: This is where we celebrate amazing things that middle to upper littles are doing. We call this the good stuff. And Regina Cornwall Alternative School is celebrating its first ever grade 12 graduating class. And one student helped make that possible. Asia Mills Daniels didn't just want to finish school. She helped start the conversation about why Cornwall needed a grade 12 program at all. I mean, just like, why don't we have one? Mm-hmm. That's when Principal Brian Rice says, you know what, Asia, you're absolutely right. And credits Asia.

0: as a big part of pushing that idea forward. And now, students who may have once had to leave the school before graduation can now actually finish there. Asia has also been recognized beyond the classroom, winning the SASTEL Wikatawan Indigenous Youth Award of Excellence. This is an award tied to leadership, inspiring others, positive attitude, respect for culture, and supporting people around her. And Asia did all of that and more.
1: Yeah, man, that's the good stuff.
0: Just so you know, Cornwall, the school, works with students who may have struggled with attendance.
2: Oh, I see.
0: Mental health, mm-hmm. Academics, behavior, poverty, or life outside of school.
2: Right.
0: Right? But instead of writing them off, this school gives them smaller classes, counseling, outreach.
2: Oh, wow.
0: Meals. And adults who show up and who care.
2: Mm-hmm.
0: Think about that just for a second. That is so heavy. And so for this being the first graduating class, this is such a huge milestone for this school. And it's proof that one person, Asia Mills Daniels, when she spoke up to say, hey, why don't we have a graduating class
2: right?
0: here? I've been here for a minute. Why do I have to leave to graduate somewhere else?
2: Absolutely.
0: And kudos to Brian Rice and the rest of the administrators going, you know, Asia, you're absolutely right.
2: Yeah, you're on to something
0: you
2: over
0: know what?
2: Here.
0: Why aren't we graduating here?
2: Right.
0: You work so hard. That is absolutely incredible. Congratulations to everybody over at the Cornwall Alternative School. I think that's absolutely fantastic.
2: Yeah.
0: Well, listen, if you're having a good stuff story revolving in your life, tell us. We'll tell everybody else. You can do that through our website.
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5: Some clouds for this evening, cooling to around 15 by midnight tonight. We'll see some more clouds overnight tonight as we dip down to a low of about 10. A mix of sun and cloud for tomorrow, high 29 on the day, ending the week Friday with a cloudy sky, chance of showers, and a high of 28.

0: Country 105, playing today's best country. So, FIFA World Cup, right? It's coming. So, we're all excited. Like,
1: oh yeah,
0: it's the planet's most popular sport.
1: It is,
0: right?
1: I'm pretty sure it is.
0: I think it is.
1: It's definitely one of, if not the most.
0: It's got
1: popular
0: it. What
1: sport.
0: Else is there? I mean, cricket could be up there.
1: I could see field hockey too.
0: Field hockey.
1: Yeah.
0: No.
1: A lot of highly populated countries are very into field hockey. That's why I think it's popular.
0: Not more than soccer. There's no way.
1: Oh, no. But there's like.
0: No. Oh, in general terms?
1: In general terms.
0: Fair. I'll give you that. So here's the question. If a third, fourth, or fifth cousin that you've never met contacts you to say, hey, can I stay with you? Because they're here for the World Cup?
1: Yeah.
0: Would you allow them to do that?
1: That you've never met before, right?
0: Never met them. And it's legit.
1: Yeah.
0: It's checked out. They are a third, fourth, and fifth cousin.
1: Ah!
0: Now, the theory that I have, and I think this is rock solid, is that if I can marry you, chances are you're not family.
1: I actually, as weird as that rule is, it does draw a line in the sand.
0: Oh, if we can hook up and it's socially okay and legally okay.
1: Which is kind of at the third cousin mark.
0: It is at the third cousin mark. Then forget it. No, absolutely not. You're no longer family. Okay?
1: Is there any part of you that even though, you haven't met them before, it might be weird having them in your home, having that connection with your homeland or whatever and really talking about,
0: nice.
1: Hey, you knew grandpa so-and-so and you
0: perhaps
1: come from this country.
0: Perhaps.
1: And that could be kind of cool.
0: But it's too risky. I could probably get that on Wikipedia or something.
1: Okay.
0: Right?
1: You can find that on Ancestry.
0: Right, I know.
1: You don't need your fourth cousin staying with you that you could possibly marry.
0: Hook up. There's that draws the line. Hey, that's what it is. Right?
1: It's not bad.
0: Pretty solid. Janoy, what do you think?
2: I'm going to go with no, because I really liked your logic about that we could marry them. They're not the last.
1: Okay, so you draw the line at, third cousins,
0: yeah,
1: I think
0: right?
1: is how it works.
0: Thank you. Because it's pretty practical, don't you think?
2: I think so. I think that makes the most sense.
0: And what if they're really hot? Like, what? The laws of the jungle now apply, right?
2: Yeah. Okay. I think it could get tricky.
0: Exactly. Sorry you can't be here. You're too hot. And you're my fourth cousin.
1: Oh, no.
0: So legally, we could hook up.
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0: Today's Best Country, Country 105. Good to have you here. With the World Cup just around the corner, if you got contacted by a third, fourth, or fifth cousin that you never met that was said, hey, I'm coming to Canada, we should stay together, would you let them?
1: I think I would.
0: Yeah,
1: I do think I would.
0: Now, it's all legit, right? It's all legit.
1: Yeah, as long as I knew for sure that they were family.
0: Yeah.
1: Yeah, I think I would. Mm. They're busy. They're doing other things anyway. I think it would be cool to chat and see where our family connections lie. I'd need a bigger place, though. That's...
0: Yeah, sure.
1: It's more of an issue of space. Not so much of comfort.
0: Yeah, well, listen,
1: level.
0: If I lived in a castle... Sure, I would do it.
1: Right, right.
0: But if they're in my space,
1: yeah,
0: that's something else.
1: Yeah.
0: Ugh. You know?
1: And really, when you live in a small space like I do,
0: yeah,
1: I think you have to really know the people that are staying
0: that's
1: over.
0: That's fair, too, yeah.
1: So, yeah, maybe I'm rethinking this a little bit.
0: Sue and I did that when we went on our first trip over to the UK. She had family. And again, I think it was a second or third cousin we stayed
1: really?
0: With in Bath before we went over to Cardiff.
1: Okay.
0: That's the place that she plugged up the toilet. And we didn't tell him. We just ripped out of town.
1: No way.
0: Yeah, yeah,
1: that
0: yeah.
1: is
0: what?
1: Mortifying.
0: No, I know it was. We were a wreck. We were a wreck.
1: Oh, no. And that's the risk you take when you take in family that you don't know very
0: this
1: well.
0: This is what I'm saying.
1: They could plug your toilet.
0: This is what I'm saying. There's all sorts of things that could happen.
1: What a nightmare.
0: There's all sorts of things. Dave, all sorts of things. What would you do?
2: Yes, just because, like, when Facebook was created, someone contacted my parents from Italy, and she actually came down to Canada to visit us.
1: Oh, my
0: You've never
1: gosh.
0: Met them.
2: They spent, I think, 2 weeks with my parents.
0: Really?
1: That is so wild. So, was there any sort of proof that was done to make sure that she was, in fact, a family member?
2: You know what? Just the last name, and I know my dad did a little bit of research and like found relatives.
0: Okay, all right. So you did some due diligence.
1: Okay.
0: You checked them out a little bit.
2: Yes.
0: Yeah. Okay, that's good. Yeah, you didn't willy-nilly let people come in. Yeah, okay.
2: So I would let someone in my house, yes.
1: That's
0: yeah,
1: wild.
0: Yeah, no, fair enough.
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6: Some clouds rolling in through this evening. Temperature cooling to around 15 by midnight tonight. Overnight, we'll get a few more clouds and a low of about 10. A mix of sun and cloud for tomorrow. Hot, high 29 in the afternoon. And then cloudy on Friday with a chance of showers and a high of 28.

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5: Some clouds for this evening, cooling to around 15 by midnight tonight. We'll see some more clouds overnight tonight as we dip down to a low of about 10. A mix of sun and cloud for tomorrow, high 29 on the day, ending the week Friday with a cloudy sky, chance of showers, and a high of 28.

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6: Some clouds rolling in through this evening. Temperature cooling to around 15 by midnight tonight. Overnight, we'll get a few more clouds and a low of about 10. A mix of sun and cloud for tomorrow. Hot, high 29 in the afternoon. And then cloudy on Friday with a chance of showers and a high of 28.

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5: A mix of sun and cloud later today, high 29 degrees. Overnight tonight, a clear sky, low 15. More cloud for Friday, chance of showers, high 28. Pretty much the same on Saturday, cloudy, chance of showers, high 23. Ending the weekend Sunday with a mix of sun and cloud, chance of showers, and a high of 25.

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5: A mix of sun and cloud later today, reaching a high of 29 this afternoon. Overnight tonight, a clear sky and a low 15. More cloud for tomorrow, along with a chance of showers, high 28. Cloud and showers for Saturday, high 23. Back to a mix of sun and cloud on Sunday, chance of showers and a high of 25.

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3: A mix of sun and cloud later today, high 29 degrees. Overnight tonight, a clear sky, low 15. More cloud for Friday, chance of showers, high 28. Pretty much the same on Saturday, cloudy, chance of showers, high 23. Ending the weekend Sunday with a mix of sun and cloud, chance of showers, and a high of 25.

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5: A mix of sun and cloud later today, reaching a high of 29 this afternoon. Overnight tonight, a clear sky and a low 15. More cloud for tomorrow, along with a chance of showers, high 28. Cloud and showers for Saturday, high 23. Back to a mix of sun and cloud on Sunday, chance of showers and a high of 25.

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5: A mix of sun and cloud later today, high 29 degrees. Overnight tonight, a clear sky, low 15. More cloud for Friday, chance of showers, high 28. Pretty much the same on Saturday, cloudy, chance of showers, high 23. Ending the weekend Sunday with a mix of sun and cloud, chance of showers, and a high of 25.

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6: A mix of sun and cloud later today, reaching a high of 29 this afternoon. Overnight tonight, a clear sky and a low 15. More cloud for tomorrow, along with the chance of showers, high 28. Cloud and showers for Saturday, high 23. Back to a mix of sun and cloud on Sunday, chance of showers and a high of 25.

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3: A mix of sun and cloud later today, high 29 degrees. Overnight tonight, a clear sky, low 15. More cloud for Friday, chance of showers, high 28. Pretty much the same on Saturday, cloudy, chance of showers, high 23. Ending the weekend Sunday with a mix of sun and cloud, chance of showers, and a high of 25.

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5: A mix of sun and cloud later today, reaching a high of 29 this afternoon. Overnight tonight, a clear sky and a low 15. More cloud for tomorrow, along with a chance of showers, high 28. Cloud and showers for Saturday, high 23. Back to a mix of sun and cloud on Sunday, chance of showers and a high of 25.

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5: A mix of sun and cloud later today, high 20.

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5: A mix of sun and cloud later today, reaching a high of 29 this afternoon. Overnight tonight, a clear sky and a low 15. More cloud for tomorrow, along with a chance of showers, high 28. Cloud and showers for Saturday, high 23. Back to a mix of sun and cloud on Sunday, chance of showers and a high of 25.

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0: It's Thursday. Already? What a beautiful sunrise coming up this morning. How you doing? It's Rod West. Wakey, wakey. I know I'm not awake yet, but another great day on tap. I know. Can we hand on another one? I know. So let's enjoy it the best we can. We can pull through. Mega sun and cloud today. Highs around 29, 30-ish. Yeah, with just a pinch of humidity. Awesome. Even warmer tomorrow. Highs of 32 and some humidex in the mid-30s. For Friday, so we have muggy day tomorrow. Saturday, the call for a chance of showers. Hope not. We got the Blues Fest and Rodeo on this weekend. All right. So right now, it's a beautiful, fresh start to your day. 11 degrees.
1: Rod in the morning. Nobody thought he'd ever amount to anything. And just look at him. Food coupons, driving a beat-up old car. So, yeah.
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0: off.
1: There goes Thomas Red, Jordan Davis. Ain't a bad life. Now, Country 105. Beautiful sunrise, 11 degrees outside this morning. It's Rod West. Want to go golfing today? The Shelburne Rotary EDC Golf Tournament is today. Yeah. Over the Shelburne Golf and Country Course. Great day for golfing too. Little connection, community spirit. Come on out. Great cause. So you'll get 18 holes a cart. Good post-round dinner. There's prizes to be won. And it's all helping local initiatives like the Community Kitchen Project and other upgrades here in Shelburne. So there's just a handful of spots left if you want to go swinging. Yeah, online, country105.ca.
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4: Canadian farmers aren't the only ones experiencing a bit of a pinch. Farmers down in the United States, at least two-thirds of them expect their incomes to decline this year, while more than half say their main concern is rising prices of inputs, including fertilizer, which is an issue that a lot of Canadian farmers have been dealing with, which is why many of them made the switch from planting corn to soybeans this spring. The monthly survey, which is usually put together by Purdue University, recorded a decline from 121 to 119 in its index that measures current conditions. Only 52% now believe the United States is headed in the right direction. That's the lowest since the researchers started asking that question last July. Meanwhile, back in Canada, the Ontario Ministry of Agriculture, Food and Agribusiness is recognizing farmers, food processors, and agribusiness. All week long is the United Nations International Year of the Woman Farmer and the Local Food Week for here in Ontario. Ontario Agriculture Minister Trevor Jones says a strong local food supply is critical to the security of our province. When we choose to buy food grown and made in Ontario, we are helping to protect Ontario's food independence. And that's your Food and Ag Report. I'm Phil DeLand.
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0: is Chris Jansen making a drink. I just made my tea. I'm all good, too. On Wriggling there, too. Love, hate, love. That's his new track. 10 before 6, 5:50 on this Thursday morning. Friday light. Beautiful sunrise. Isn't that nice? I can't get tired of that. Every day this week has been awesome. Beautiful sunrise. Still fresh out. It's 11 degrees. Did you gas up? Hopefully. Yeah, I had to top up the bike yesterday. Up in Collingwood, still sitting around $1.58 for the most part. That's not bad over there. Alliston, you're $1.70. Orangeville, $1.75. The Shell Station there. $2.05 on diesel there. Here in Shelburne, it's $1.70. Over in Mount Forest, also $1.70. If you're heading over to Barrie, the Canadian Tire seems to be $1.59.9. They say it might go up a couple of pennies today, too. Well, we'll see.
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Ain't it crazy, baby? I just one drink could change things. Who'd ever thought we'd make it? Who'd have thought we'd ever come this far? Sparks flying over Bud Lights. 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

You know, living in a van down by the river, starting to sound like more of a plan these days. Here's Josh Turner. Yeah, deeper voice than me. Country 105. Morning.

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2: It's Thursday, June 4th. Good morning, I'm RJ Broadhead. A 46-year-old man died after falling from a cliff in the Osprey Heights area in Clearview Township just after 3 yesterday afternoon. The investigation is ongoing, but foul play is not suspected. This incident comes just days after a 30-year-old man fell from a cliff in the same area and died on Saturday. A 33-year-old from Brampton was arrested and charged with second-degree murder after a body was found Tuesday evening on Scouts Valley Trail, which is off Old Barry Road in Orillia. Investigators say there is no ongoing threat to public safety. Provincial police say a Honda CRV crashed into a transport truck on the northbound 400 south of County Road 88 at about 6 yesterday morning. Two people ran from the scene. They were found and arrested not long after. Investigators say the vehicle had been reported stolen in Peel region before the crash. A 17-year-old from Vaughan and a 15-year-old from Mississauga are facing several serious charges. Royal Victoria Regional Health Center in Barrie is cutting about 50 staff members over the next 5 months to address an almost $8 million deficit. In a statement, the hospital says it's facing significant financial pressure due to the demand for care continuing to grow as the region expands and patients' needs become more complex. Security is being beefed up in southern Ontario ahead of the start of the FIFA World Cup, which is 1 week away. NORAD has started to increase surveillance. Temporary radar is being installed at the Canadian Armed Forces training area near Grimsby. And fighter jets will be flying next to civilian aircraft early next week. NORAD says they'll be running threat simulations on Monday along the north shore of Lake Ontario between Hamilton and Toronto with CF-18 fighter jets, a tanker aircraft, and two civilian Alpha jets. As the cost of living continues to rise, food bank use has also skyrocketed, and now the South Simcoe Pet Food Bank says it's in desperate need of food donations and is struggling to keep up with demand. The most needed items are pet food, treats, litter, and monetary donations. The CAA has announced the results of its annual Worst Roads campaign. Hamilton tops the list again, this time with Barton Street East. Toronto and the GTA are taking 5 of the top 10 spots. Sixth line in Innisfil rounds out the top 10. Time now for the morning sports. Game 2 of the Stanley Cup Final is tonight. Vegas took Game 1. Carolina has not lost back-to-back home games since early January. Tampa's John Cooper won the Jack Adams for Coach of the Year. The Toronto Marlies lost to the Penguins AHL affiliate, so the conference final is tied at 2. The Knicks have now won 12 straight, taking Game 1 of the NBA Finals against the Spurs. The Toronto Tempo lost to New York, and first-ever draft pick Keke Rice left with an injury. Atlanta handed the Blue Jays a fourth loss in a row, and they're in tough again tonight against Chris Sale, who's been one of the best pitchers this season. Philly's Christopher Sanchez is in that category, too. His scoreless streak came to an end in a win against the Padres at just over 50 innings, the longest in history for a lefty. Throw Shohei Ohtani in that group, too. He went 6 scoreless, beating Arizona, and he was on base 5 times. And the CFL season starts tonight with Montreal in Hamilton. I'll have your forecast next.
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4: The Which Bin tool says green bin.
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2: Today, a mix of sun and cloud and a high of 29. Tonight, partly cloudy and very mild overnight with a low of 15. Tomorrow, a mix of sun and cloud will have a gusty southwest wind, and it will be warmer with a high of 32, and it will be humid as well, making it feel a bit warmer than that. Right now, it's 11 in Alliston, 13 in Orangeville, and 11 in Shelburne. I'm RJ Broadhead, and now you're up to date.
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simple. Work hard, get promoted, make more money. But that's not always the plan. I'll explain more next. Callin' Shotgun with Tim McGraw, Country 105.

Tim McGraw, Shotgun Rider, Country 105. Timmy is coming to the RBC Amp July 16th. I saw him years ago. Puts on a really good show. If you get a chance to see him, please do. Hey, it's Rod West. Morning. Good to have you along. Beautiful sunrise as per usual this week and 12 degrees. It's going to be hot and sticky tomorrow. Yes, humidex in the mid-30s. It's back. Chance of showers on the weekends, though. Like I said, you work hard, get promoted, make more money, but that's not what people want, you know. A promotion? Oh, I don't know. I'm good about that. A lot of workers are turning down higher paying positions because they don't need the extra stress that comes along with it. More meetings, more politics, more emails, responsibilities. Sometimes a raise doesn't feel worth it. Plus, they bump you in a higher tax bracket, so you're not really making more money. There's a new term out there for the alternative. It's called quiet thriving. Instead of chasing the rung on the corporate ladder, people are focusing on doing their job well, protecting their free time, enjoying their life outside of work. Kind of makes sense. You know, bigger paycheck is nice, but also having dinner with the family without checking emails every 5 minutes. Of course, it creates a bit of a workplace challenge. You know, if your boss comes over and says, hey, we're going to give you a promotion. Congrats. And you say, yeah, thanks, but I'm good. Yeah, I'd rather have my weekends, you know, not answering calls and pretending I'm on a beach somewhere. Thanks anyway.

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Another spectacular day on tap. Big Sun and Cloud pushing 29, 30-ish today. All right. Down to 15 tonight. Tomorrow, even warmer. Mid-30s tomorrow. Mm-hmm.

0: Here goes Brad Paisley. Gonna miss her. I missed his last show. And he only tends to come up here in the dead of winter. It's always like January, February, he'll come to Hamilton or something. But hopefully come in the summer. With the bullfrogs. That'd be nice. Yeah. Dean Brody there too. 6:23. It's beautiful. 11 degrees out there this morning. Good weekend. First weekend of June, if you think about it. Which means picnic season is officially underway. So if you're putting together a snack tray or loading up the cooler, apparently there are some foodie trends or trendy foods you need to keep an eye out for. Looking at picnic foods, rising popularity. Another ones are being left behind now. Foods, big summer, like olives are big this year for some reason. Gotta have olives in your lunch there, in your snackers there. Followed by flatbreads, breadsticks, hummus, and chorizo. That's a good pork meat. I like that. Sounds like a Mediterranean kind of vacation. But meanwhile, foods that are falling out of favor include spam. Who brings spam to a picnic? those little cocktail sausages you get in a can? No. Corned beef, sandwich bread, and cheap potato chips. Don't be cheaping out with cheap chips for picnics. So we've gone from pass me that mystery meat to something that could pair with hummus. Maybe some olives. Yeah. So get your snack tray. Get it ready. And if it disappears in 10 minutes, nobody cares. Okay then. The real test of a successful picnic is simple. Did you bring enough napkins? Napkins. Yes. Always forget the napkins.
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1: Good morning, I'm RJ Broadhead. Here's what's happening. A second man has died in the last week after falling from a cliff in the Osprey Heights area in Clearview. A 46-year-old man was pronounced dead at the scene yesterday just after 3 p.m. On Saturday, a 30-year-old died. The investigation is ongoing, but foul play is not suspected. A body was found Tuesday evening on Scouts Valley Trail, which is off Old Berry Road in Orillia. A 33-year-old from Brampton was arrested and charged with second-degree murder. A Honda CRV hit a transport truck on Highway 400 south of County Road 88 at about 6 yesterday morning. Investigators say the CRV had been reported stolen in Peel region before the crash. A 17-year-old from Vaughan and a 15-year-old from Mississauga are facing several serious charges. The CAA has announced the results of its annual Worst Roads campaign. Hamilton tops the list with Barton Street East. The GTA has half of the top 10 spots, and Sixth Line in Innisfil rounds out the list. In sports, Game 2 of the Stanley Cup Final is tonight. Vegas took Game 1. The Toronto Marlies lost to the Penguins AHL affiliate, so the conference final is tied at 2. The Knicks have now won 12 straight, taking Game 1 of the NBA Finals against the Spurs. The Toronto Tempo lost to New York. Atlanta handed the Blue Jays a fourth loss in a row. And the CFL season starts tonight with Montreal in Hamilton. Country 105 weather is next.
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1: A mix of sun and cloud and hot today with a high of 29 degrees. Tonight, partly cloudy, a low of 15. And tomorrow, a mix of sun and cloud with a southwest wind gusting to 40 kilometers per hour and even warmer with a high of 32. Right now, it's 11 in Alliston, 13 in Orangeville, and 12 in Shelburne. I'm RJ Broadhead, and now you're up to date.
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0: Country 105. That's the new for Josh Stump, Johnny Walker. Back to me. 6:39. Hey, it's 12 degrees outside. It's a beautiful sunrise. Awesome over there. With the nicer weather. Yeah, I've been going for walks with the wife and, you know, trying to do my exercises and stretch and all of that kind of stuff. That's the time of year. Top five list today. Top five signs you could be seriously out of shape. I'm not much better, but anyway, for example, number five, no, brushing your teeth is not considered an aerobic exercise. Your tennis elbow flared up after using a fly swatter? You need to open your eyes. That's not exercise. Just open them. Yeah. You got winded just getting the mail, and the number one sign, you could be out of shape. You pulled a muscle. Just listening to this list. I got to get up more.
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3: Canadian farmers aren't the only ones experiencing a bit of a pinch. Farmers down in the United States, at least two-thirds of them, expect their incomes to decline this year, while more than half say their main concern is rising prices of inputs, including fertilizer, which is an issue that a lot of Canadian farmers have been dealing with, which is why many of them made the switch from planting corn to soybeans this spring. The monthly survey, which is usually put together by Purdue University, recorded a decline from 121 to 119 in its index that measures current conditions. Only 52% now believe the United States is headed in the right direction. That's the lowest since the researchers started asking that question last July. Meanwhile, back in Canada, the Ontario Ministry of Agriculture, Food and Agribusiness is recognizing farmers, food processors, and agribusiness. All week long is the United Nations International Year of the Woman Farmer and the Local Food Week for here in Ontario. Ontario Agriculture Minister Trevor Jones says a strong local food supply is critical to the security of our province. When we choose to buy food grown and made in Ontario, we are helping to protect Ontario's food independence. And that's your Food and Ag Report. I'm Phil DeLand.
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Another great day. Can you handle it? Sunshine, a few clouds, highs of 29-ish, maybe 30. Tomorrow even warmer, mid-30s tomorrow. Chance of showers on the weekend. 12 degrees this morning. It's time.

0: the latest. Jordan Davis turned his truck around. Country 105. It's Ride West, 12 degrees in the morning sunshine. Speaking of turning trucks around, I rode the motorcycle down this morning. It was fresh, but I still rode up with layers. It was like 10 degrees when I left the house. Yeah. Anyway, you always got to look out for bunnies or fox or, well, yesterday I almost had a coyote run across the road. Coming down 124, I guess the guy missed his turn, so he pulled over to the right as I was coming along. And he decided, all right, let's do a U-ey right in front of me. Hello. Motorcycle here. Please be careful on the roads. There's people, a lot of bikes out there, including me. You don't want to see me angry if you're coming up. Just saying. But anyway, it's 10 before 7 o'clock. It's going to be a great day. This Saturday, there's going to be a garage sale fundraiser. This Saturday at the St. John, the Evangelist Parish, from 10 till 2. Come on by. It's going to be at the Curling Club here in town. Great deals on household goods, furniture, crafts, and more. 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That's the Curling Club this Saturday. Fundraiser from 10 to 2. 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

So my boy asked me, what's the Cold War? And I said, well, that's a situation between your mother and I over the thermostat. Owen Ringling, Moonshine's Country 105.

is Owen Wrigley, picking up 3 awards at this past weekend's Ontario Country Music Awards. Good on him. I have a question about virgin olive oil. How are we supposed to know the olive's dating habits? Just ask it. Here's Bobby Wells, Country 105. What?

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2: Good morning. It's Thursday, June 4th. I'm RJ Brighthead. Another tragic situation involving a cliff in the Osprey Heights area in Clearview Township in less than a week. Emergency crews, along with provincial police, responded to a person who fell from a cliff near the east end of Osprey Heights Road just after 3 yesterday afternoon. A 46-year-old man was pronounced dead at the scene. The investigation is ongoing, but foul play is not suspected. This incident comes days after a 30-year-old man fell from a cliff and died near the west end of Osprey Heights Road on Saturday. A body was found Tuesday evening on Scouts Valley Trail, which is off Old Berry Road in Orillia. A 33-year-old from Brampton was arrested and charged with second-degree murder. A Honda CR-V hit a transport truck on Highway 400 south of County Road 88 at about 6 yesterday morning. Investigators say the CR-V had been reported stolen in Peel region before the crash. A 17-year-old from Vaughan and a 15-year-old from Mississauga are facing several serious charges. Royal Victoria Regional Health Center in Barrie is cutting about 50 staff to address an almost $8 million deficit. In a statement, the hospital says it's facing significant financial pressure due to the demand for care continuing to grow as the region expands and patients' needs become more complex. Security is being beefed up in southern Ontario ahead of the start of the FIFA World Cup, which is 1 week away. NORAD has started to increase surveillance. Temporary radar is being installed at the Canadian Armed Forces training area near Grimsby, and fighter jets will be flying next to civilian aircraft early next week. NORAD says they'll be running threat simulations on Monday along the north shore of Lake Ontario between Hamilton and Toronto with CF-18 fighter jets, a tanker aircraft, and two civilian Alpha jets. As the cost of living continues to rise, food bank use has also skyrocketed, and now the South Simcoe Pet Food Bank says it's in desperate need of food donations and is struggling to keep up with demand. The most needed items are pet food, treats, litter, and monetary donations. The CAA has announced the results of its annual Worst Roads campaign. Hamilton tops the list with Barton Street East. The GTA has half of the top 10 spots, and 6th Line in Innisfil rounds out the list. Time now for the morning sports. Game 2 of the Stanley Cup Final is tonight. Vegas took Game 1. Carolina has not lost back-to-back home games since early January. Tampa's John Cooper won the Jack Adams for Coach of the Year. The Toronto Marlies lost to the Penguins AHL affiliate, so the conference final is tied at 2. The Knicks have now won 12 straight, taking Game 1 of the NBA Finals against the Spurs. The Toronto Tempo lost to New York, and first-ever draft pick Keke Rice left with an injury. Atlanta handed the Blue Jays a fourth loss in a row, and they're in tough again tonight against Chris Sale, who's been one of the best pitchers this season. Phillies' Christopher Sanchez is in that category, too. His scoreless streak came to an end in a win against the Padres at just over 50 innings, the longest in history for a lefty. Throw Shohei Ohtani in that group, too. He went 6 scoreless, beating Arizona, and he was on base 5 times. And the CFL season starts tonight with Montreal in Hamilton. That's news and sports. I'll have your forecast next.
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2: Today, a mix of sun and cloud with a high of 29 degrees. Tonight, partly cloudy, a low of 15. And tomorrow, a mix of sun and cloud. We'll have a gusty southwest wind. And we're going to be in the 30s with a high of 32. Right now, it's 11 in Alliston, 13 in Orangeville, and 12 in Shelburne. I'm RJ Brighthead, and now you're up to date.
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So gas prices got us wincing at the pump, but there is a car button that can actually help. I'll tell you more about that next. 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

0: Mom, I made it.
1: Country 105. There goes Sasha. Hey, Mom, I made it. Yeah, she did. Picked up a couple awards last weekend at the CMAOs. She got, Female Artist of the Year and Album of the Year. Good on you. There's Sasha. It is 7:12. Hey, it's Rod West. Morning. Good to have you along. Pretty good sunrise this morning. Nice out there. 12 degrees. If you're gassing up, I know, it keeps going up and down. Something that might help. You know that little button in your car? It has a little picture of a car with the arrow looping through the inside. It's a recirculation button. A lot of drivers ignore it. It can be a little bit useful. Like when it's off, your car brings in fresh air from the outside. When it's on, your vehicle reuses the cooler air inside. It's already cooler, right? It keeps your car a little bit cooler and less stress on your air conditioner. It doesn't have to work as hard. Less work for the AC means slightly better fuel efficiency. Yeah, not enough for your retirement, but it saves a couple bucks over time. And especially it's handy on those hot summer days, you stop and go traffic, you're trying to cool the car down faster, I've been sitting in the parking lot baking all day. Just put on recirc for a bit. It'll help cool off the car faster, easier on the AC. So next time you're in traffic, car feels like a toaster oven, hit the little recirc button. Crank up the air. Won't make you rich, but hey, at least your wallets won't get scorched as much.
2: We're talking with Kyle Seaback, MP for Dufferin-Caledon. 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
3: 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I want to have everyone's opinion on how I should vote on these particular pieces of legislation. 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

0: Country 105, Dean Brody says, get the wrong guy. Riley Green changed my mind. 7:21 on this beautiful Thursday morning. It's Rod West. Thanks for tuning in. 13 degrees in the sunshine, getting up to about near 30 today. And warmer tomorrow. Muggy. Humidity. It's coming back. I may have to put on the air conditioning. Nashville notes this morning. Remember Morgan Wallen? He pushed over the keyboard in a little temper tantrum. Well, he's poking fun at his broken piano incident after he pushed it off. He says, well, I just want you guys to know, right now the piano is working. That's what they said last night, too. But anyway, it is working now. So I can't tell you how so distraught I am over this piano. Megan Maroney says she trains her tours like an athlete trains for a new season. Before I'm touring, I'm singing, I'm walking on a treadmill and just sing along, having sauna sessions, cold tub plunges, all that stuff. Yeah, I'm preparing, getting ready for it. And Garth Brooks just announced recently he's evaluating his music catalog. Get this, at $2 billion. Wow. He said if he could cash out on decades of hit songs and a large catalog, that could attract strong interest. Now, he's just speculating right now. There's no deals or anything. But he said, if I sold it, yeah, maybe around $2 billion, and including his up-and-coming box sets.
1: Well, it's really cool. So before you were born, we did the first limited series, right?
2: No.
1: So in the 90s, we did a limited series. And then in 2008, we did a second limited series. And now this is our last one. And what it does is it allows you to catch up on the past music without having to pay for all of them. So you kind of do hopefully a small price for this, perfect for Christmas.
2: Like a bundle.
1: Kind of stuff. Yeah, bundle's a beautiful word.
0: Yeah, so get the box set from Garth Brooks.
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2: I'm RJ Broadhead. Good morning. Here's what's happening. A second man has died in the last week after falling from a cliff in the Osprey Heights area in Clearview. A 46-year-old man was pronounced dead at the scene yesterday just after 3 p.m. On Saturday, a 30-year-old died. The investigation is ongoing, but foul play is not suspected. Royal Victoria Regional Health Center in Barrie is cutting about 50 staff to address an almost $8 million deficit. In a statement, the hospital says it's facing significant financial pressure due to the demand for care continuing to grow as the region expands and patients' needs become more complex. The World Cup starts next week and NORAD is stepping up security, increasing surveillance through southern Ontario, and will be running threat simulations on Monday along the north shore of Lake Ontario between Hamilton and Toronto, with fighter jets flying next to some civilian aircraft. In sports, Game 2 of the Stanley Cup Final is tonight. Vegas took Game 1. The Toronto Marlies lost to the Penguins AHL affiliate, so the conference final is tied at 2. The Knicks have now won 12 straight, taking Game 1 of the NBA Finals against the Spurs. The Toronto Tempo lost to New York. Atlanta handed the Blue Jays a fourth loss in a row. And the CFL season starts tonight with Montreal in Hamilton. Country 105 weather is next.
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2: We're in store for a couple of hot days to end the work week. Today, a mix of sun and cloud, a high of 29. Tonight, it will drop to a low of 15. And then tomorrow, a mix of sun and cloud, a breezy southwest wind, and a high of 32. Right now, it's 14 in Alliston and Orangeville and 13 in Shelburne. I'm RJ Broadhead, and now you're up to date.
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Oh, donut. I'm a weak man. Here comes Carrie Underwood, Country 105. More.

0: goes, Carrie Underwood, taking a bat to the poor pickup truck. What did the truck ever do to you? So mean. Morgan Wallen there, too. His new track called Don't We. He had the temper tantrum last weekend. Did a concert. For some reason, he couldn't hear his piano through his earphones. And, well, he just flipped it over, just shoved it out of the way. He said, the piano's fine now. Okay. 7:40. Hey, it's Rod West morning. Thanks for joining us. Beautiful. 15 degrees outside, getting up near 30-ish today. That's okay. Road's busy, but nothing major delays anywhere that I can see. If you see stuff, give me a quick shout.
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0: What color are your eyes? 70 to 80% of people have brown eyes worldwide. Yeah, mine are brown. A little bloodshot, but they're brown. The average age for a person to learn to swim is 8. Hey, I can do the doggy paddle. And 49% of the ladies hate it when their man drinks directly from the container. Did you ever do that? Oh, I would never do that. Oh. Kids maybe, but not me.
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4: Canadian farmers aren't the only ones experiencing a bit of a pinch. Farmers down in the United States, at least two-thirds of them, expect their incomes to decline this year, while more than half say their main concern is rising prices of inputs, including fertilizer, which is an issue that a lot of Canadian farmers have been dealing with, which is why many of them made the switch from planting corn to soybeans this spring. The monthly survey, which is usually put together by Purdue University, recorded a decline from 121 to 119 in its index that measures current conditions. Only 52% now believe the United States is headed in the right direction. That's the lowest since the researchers started asking that question last July. Meanwhile, back in Canada, the Ontario Ministry of Agriculture, Food and Agribusiness is recognizing farmers, food processors, and agribusiness. All week long is the United Nations International Year of the Woman Farmer and the Local Food Week for here in Ontario. Ontario Agriculture Minister Trevor Jones says a strong local food supply is critical to the security of our province. When we choose to buy food grown and made in Ontario, we are helping to protect Ontario's food independence. And that's your Food and Ag Report. I'm Phil DeLand.
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Another great day on tap, mixed sun and cloud, highs 29, maybe 30 degrees today, down to 15 tonight. Warmer tomorrow, mid-30s, 34, 35 with the humidex. We're sitting at a comfortable 15 degrees this morning with Cody Johnson.

0: former Bronc bunking kind of cowboy. Yeah, he was a rodeo guy. That's Cody Johnson. Till You Can't. Country 105. Morgan Griffith's there too. 7:52 on your Thursday morning, Friday night, getting ready for the weekend. Beautiful hazy sunshine, 15 degrees. Speaking of rodeos, the Ram Rodeo Tour. Yes, coming to the Orangeville Fairgrounds again this weekend. Saturday and Sunday, head-to-head competition. Come and see the Canadian cowgirls do their routines, pole bending, barrel racing, trick riding, champion bull riders. Yeah, those guys are a little crazy, but it's so fun to watch. And there's a free little kids rodeo. 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I will be there Saturday as well, broadcasting live, right ringside there from 1 to 4, so come on by. 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Yeah. Headwaters Ram Rodeo this weekend at the fairgrounds. Do you want to go? I have a family four-pack of tickets to give away right now. If you're driving, pull over, text 1-888-740-0105. Text the word rodeo. Yeah, plus your name and where you're from. And I'll set you up with a four-pack of tickets to rodeo this weekend. 1-888-740-0105. Text rodeo, your name, where you're from, and let's make you a winner.
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0: Mingus High Valley. Congrats going out to Debbie Coburn of Marsville. Debbie texted the word rodeo to our contest line, won a 4-pack of family tickets to the rodeo at the Orangeville Fairgrounds this weekend. Nice. Another chance. One more chance coming up tomorrow morning at 7:50. 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
4: It's Thursday, June 4th. Good morning, I'm RJ Bridehead. A 46-year-old man died after falling from a cliff in the Osprey Heights area in Clearview Township just after 3 yesterday afternoon. The investigation is ongoing, but foul play is not suspected. This incident comes just days after a 30-year-old man fell from a cliff in the same area and died on Saturday. A 33-year-old from Brampton was arrested and charged with second-degree murder after a body was found Tuesday evening on Scouts Valley Trail, which is off Old Barry Road in Orillia. Investigators say there is no ongoing threat to public safety. Provincial police say a Honda CRV crashed into a transport truck on the northbound 400 south of County Road 88 at about 6 yesterday morning. Two people ran from the scene. They were found and arrested not long after. Investigators say the vehicle had been reported stolen in Peel region before the crash. A 17-year-old from Vaughan and a 15-year-old from Mississauga are facing several serious charges. Royal Victoria Regional Health Center in Barrie is cutting about 50 staff members over the next 5 months to address an almost $8 million deficit. In a statement, the hospital says it's facing significant financial pressure due to the demand for care continuing to grow as the region expands and patients' needs become more complex. Security is being beefed up in southern Ontario ahead of the start of the FIFA World Cup, which is 1 week away. NORAD has started to increase surveillance. Temporary radar is being installed at the Canadian Armed Forces training area near Grimsby. And fighter jets will be flying next to civilian aircraft early next week. NORAD says they'll be running threat simulations on Monday along the north shore of Lake Ontario between Hamilton and Toronto with CF-18 fighter jets, a tanker aircraft, and two civilian Alpha jets. As the cost of living continues to rise, food bank use has also skyrocketed, and now the South Simcoe Pet Food Bank says it's in desperate need of food donations and is struggling to keep up with demand. The most needed items are pet food, treats, litter, and monetary donations. The CAA has announced the results of its annual Worst Roads campaign. Hamilton tops the list again, this time with Barton Street East. Toronto and the GTA are taking 5 of the top 10 spots. Sixth line in Innisfil rounds out the top 10. Time now for the morning sports. Game 2 of the Stanley Cup Final is tonight. Vegas took Game 1. Carolina has not lost back-to-back home games since early January. Tampa's John Cooper won the Jack Adams for Coach of the Year. The Toronto Marlies lost to the Penguins AHL affiliate, so the conference final is tied at 2. The Knicks have now won 12 straight, taking Game 1 of the NBA Finals against the Spurs. The Toronto Tempo lost to New York, and first-ever draft pick Keke Rice left with an injury. Atlanta handed the Blue Jays a 4th loss in a row, and they're in tough again tonight against Chris Sale, who's been one of the best pitchers this season. Philly's Christopher Sanchez is in that category too. His scoreless streak came to an end in a win against the Padres at just over 50 innings, the longest in history for a lefty. Throw Shohei Ohtani in that group too. He went 6 scoreless beating Arizona, and he was on base 5 times. And the CFL season starts tonight with Montreal in Hamilton. I'll have your forecast next.
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6: The Which Bin tool says green bin.
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4: A mix of sun and cloud today with a high of 29. Tonight, partly cloudy, a low of 15. And tomorrow, a mix of sun and cloud with a gusty southwest wind and a high of 32. Right now, it's 14 in Alliston, 17 in Orangeville, and 15 in Shelburne. I'm RJ Broadhead, and now you're up to date.
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0: know you, everything about you makes me want you, know what you're doing, baby, don't you, don't you?
1: That's Brad Eldridge, don't ya? Country 105, Hardy, favorite country song, Mr. Hardy. His name is Michael, by the way. Coming to Rama, July the 12th. It is 8:10 on your Thursday morning. It's Rod West. Happy to have you along with us. It's beautiful outside.
2: It's a great day for naps, followed by naps.
1: Yes, naps are good. I like naps. 15 degrees, feeling you 30 later on today and hotter tomorrow. Awesome. Awesome. Now, for years, I've always had protein shakes for breakfast. That's me. I do it with the weight training and all that. Not as crazy as our Phil, who likes lifting tires and lifting cars. But anyway, a lot of folks do have protein powders for shakes. And remember, it used to be just for bodybuilder kind of people. Well, those days are gone. The protein craze has officially gone in overdrive. Everything's protein. Now it's causing a shortage of whey powder. That's the main ingredient in the shakes and bars and supplements. Thanks to the protein and everything trend now. Yeah, they're encouraging to increase the protein intake. Result, wholesale prices have doubled in the past like few years. I know, it's super expensive now. And some places and suppliers have actually been sold out. I've been getting mine at Walmart, and the shelves are kind of bare. I don't want the strawberry one. I want the chocolate one. I know. So, yeah. So if your favorite protein powder suddenly costs like a small appliance, that's why. Good news. You don't necessarily need a tub of powder to get your protein. You can get it by eating, you know, Greek yogurt, eggs, cottage cheese. 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So there you go. Get your protein. Leave some for me. Of course, the protein popularity keeps continuing. We're not far away from protein water, protein ketchup, protein windshield washer fluid. 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

Well, if you like sunny summer temperatures, you're not going to like this. No, nothing but sunshine again. I know. Highs of 29, down to 15 tonight. Tomorrow, mid-30s, maybe 35 with the humidex. Bring on the heat. 15 degrees this morning. Dusting off a bottle with David Lee Murphy. Country 105.

0: Murphy dusting off the bottom. Country 105. Sully Burrow's there too.
1: The band is rocking. The food trucks are hopping.
0: Hang on. Jeez, stop doing that. David Lee Murphy. Yes. Also, Sully Burrow's put it on me. 820. It's the incompetent Rod West. Morning. How you doing? You and I hanging out on a Thursday morning. Loving the hazy sunshine. 15 degrees. Going to be a warm day. Even hotter tomorrow. So, did you make your lunch? Do you eat the same lunch every day? If so, congrats. You might accidentally be winning in life. Winning! A go-to lunch can actually help reduce stress, make it easier to stay healthy. Reason? Something called decision fatigue. That's the mental exhaustion that comes with making a choice after choice all day long. I can't decide. You're always making decisions. So when lunch rolls around, if you're having a regular meal, already planned meals, that's one thing to think about. Right? A consistent lunch can help you with control, portion control, keep calories in check, avoiding those last minute fast food temps. I'll just go out and get something. Honestly, if you're eating the same sandwich every day, it means I don't have to stand in line or stand in front

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George Burns, Luke Bryan going for a ride. I will again later. They say the grass is always greener on the other side of the fence. Probably due to a septic tank leak. Just saying. Here's Jess Muskaluk, Knockoff, Country 105.

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2: Good morning, I'm RJ Broadhead. Here's what's happening. A second man has died in the last week after falling from a cliff in the Osprey Heights area in Clearview. A 46-year-old man was pronounced dead at the scene yesterday just after 3 p.m. On Saturday, a 30-year-old died. The investigation is ongoing, but foul play is not suspected. A body was found Tuesday evening on Scouts Valley Trail, which is off Old Berry Road in Orillia. A 33-year-old from Brampton was arrested and charged with second-degree murder. A Honda CRV hit a transport truck on Highway 400 south of County Road 88 at about 6 yesterday morning. Investigators say the CRV had been reported stolen in Peel region before the crash. A 17-year-old from Vaughan and a 15-year-old from Mississauga are facing several serious charges. The CAA has announced the results of its annual Worst Roads campaign. Hamilton tops the list with Barton Street East. The GTA has half of the top 10 spots, and Sixth Line in Innisfil rounds out the list. In sports, Game 2 of the Stanley Cup Final is tonight. Vegas took Game 1. The Toronto Marlies lost to the Penguins AHL affiliate, so the conference final is tied at 2. The Knicks have now won 12 straight, taking Game 1 of the NBA Finals against the Spurs. The Toronto Tempo lost to New York. Atlanta handed the Blue Jays a fourth loss in a row. And the CFL season starts tonight with Montreal in Hamilton. Country 105 weather is next.
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2: Today, a mix of sun and cloud, a high of 29. Tonight, partly cloudy, a low of 15. And tomorrow, a mix of sun and cloud with a high of 32. And we will have a gusty southwest wind. Right now, it's 17 in Alliston, 18 in Orangeville, and 16 in Shelburne. I'm RJ Broadhead, and now you're up to date.
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last night. So, yes, I am committed to eating more green veggies, provided they're breaded, deep fried, a ranch dip on the side. Hey, I'm trying. Here's new music from Rosewood Avenue.

0: Country 105. New music from Rosewood Avenue, based on a street name where they're from up in Iroquois Falls, way up this north of Algonquin there. Saw them at Blue Mountain just a month or two ago. Great group. It's called Leaving Town. New music there. Morgan 1-2. It's 8:38 on this beautiful Thursday morning, 15 degrees in the sunshine. Glad you could hang out with us today. A little breezy. Going to be warm, near 30 today. 35 tomorrow. Whew. Bring it on. Bring it on. It's going to be warm. I know. I'll take it. If you're gassing up, let's see, up in Collingwood, the express there, $1.58. Allison's about $1.69, $1.75 in Orangeville. Diesel's about $2.05. Here in Shelburne, $1.69.9, last I checked. Up in Mount Forest, McEwen, $1.70. Over in Barrie, the Canadian Tire's at $1.59. All right, they say gas may go up again. Of course it will. Good old Stumpy, yes.
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Lots of sunshine today and getting up to close to 30 degrees. Awesome. A little bit of breeze down to 15 tonight. 32 to 35 tomorrow. Right now it's 18.

Bella Langley. Her new single, Be Her, number one on the top 30 countdown last week. Will she maintain her spot? We'll have to wait. Make sure you tune in with me with the top 30 countdown every Saturday at 3 and Sundays at 6 p.m. Who's going to be number one this week? Maybe her again. Maybe could be. Have to tune in and find out. It is 8:47 on a beautiful Thursday morning. A couple of summery days. Getting up close to 30 today. Awesome. Tomorrow says 32. Humidity near 35. A little dip. Mid-20s. Saturday and Sunday. Slight chance of showers. Hopefully there's no rain. Rodeo. Blues Fest. Allison Rib Fest. There's so much stuff going on this weekend. Then back into the heat. 30s next week. Bring it on. It's going to be nice this weekend, too. The Shelburne Home Hardware is having its annual charity barbecue. 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Yeah, kids' breakfast in the schools and around the area. 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Check it out this weekend. All right, workday kickoff coming up next. 105 minutes of nonstop country coming your way. Dad joke. All right. What does a flower call its grandpa? Poppy. Hey, Poppy. Poppy. Hey. Or is it Pappy? No, it's Poppy. All right. Enjoy the rest of your day. And hey, thanks for the ride.

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A mix of sun and cloud and hot today with a high of 29 degrees. Tonight, partly cloudy, a low of 15. And tomorrow, a mix of sun and cloud with a southwest wind gusting to 40 kilometers per hour and even warmer with a high of 32.

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We're in store for a couple of hot days to end the work week. Today, a mix of sun and cloud, a high of 29. Tonight, it will drop to a low of 15. And then tomorrow, a mix of sun and cloud, a breezy southwest wind, and a high of 32.

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2: One, two.

A mix of sun and cloud and hot today with a high of 29 degrees. Tonight, partly cloudy, a low of 15. And tomorrow, a mix of sun and cloud with a southwest wind gusting to 40 kilometers per hour. And even warmer with a high of 32.

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6: We're in store for a couple of hot days to end the work week today. A mix of sun and cloud, a high of 29. Tonight it will drop to a low of 15. And then tomorrow, a mix of sun and cloud, a breezy southwest wind, and a high of 32.

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0: That's Jordan Davis on Country 105, today's best country. It looks like a gorgeous day here in Dufferin County. The sun is shining. The weather's nice and warm. Gotta love it. Here's Luke Bryan, Country Girl.
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0: Today's Best Country, Country 105. Matt with you here. In Ontario, we have our health card and we have our driver's license. Two separate cards. Sometimes I think you even have to get a separate photo for each. Like, come on, so many cards. I guess that's okay, but Alberta is making things at least easier. A 3-in-1 card. They're going to have a card that has your driver's license, health card, and citizenship status on it. I like this, cutting down on the cards. My wallet is way too big. I got so many cards. I go to get my bank card. I'm that guy in front of you at the grocery store that can't find the proper card to use, and I'm holding you up for 20 minutes. Oh, you hate me and all my cards.
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5: A mix of sun and cloud and hot today with a high of 29 degrees. Tonight, partly cloudy, a low of 15. And tomorrow, a mix of sun and cloud with a southwest wind gusting to 40 kilometers per hour. And even warmer with a high of 32.

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0: Today's Best Country, Country 105. Matt with you here. Well, if you've ever dreamed of swimming while also looking at Parliament Hill, well, you don't have to dream anymore. This is actually coming true. No one asked for this, but this is kind of cool. The government is opening two new public swimming spots in the Ottawa River, and one of them will overlook the Parliament buildings. I like this idea. Public swimming near the government actually combines two of my favorite things, being neck deep in human waste and swimming.
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7: We're in store for a couple of hot days to end the work week. Today, a mix of sun and cloud, a high of 29. Tonight, it will drop to a low of 15. And then tomorrow, a mix of sun and cloud, a breezy southwest wind, and a high of 32.

0: That's Megan Maroney. Beautiful Things on Country 105. Megan Maroney, the kids in elementary school, they had to call her Baloney, right? It's Maroney Baloney. It's just inevitable if that's your last name, I think. Coming up just after 12 o'clock, it's our Throwback Thursday feature. That's on the way.
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3: Good afternoon. I'm Phil DeLand. Emergency crews, along with provincial police, responded to a person who fell from a cliff near the east end of Osprey Heights Road just after 3 yesterday afternoon. A 46-year-old man was pronounced dead at the scene. The investigation is ongoing. However, foul play is not suspected. This incident comes days after a 30-year-old man fell from a cliff and died near the west end of Osprey Heights on Saturday. Meanwhile, a 33-year-old from Brampton was arrested and charged with second-degree murder after a body was found on Scouts Valley Trail, which is just off Old Berry Road in Orillia Tuesday evening. Investigators say there's no ongoing threat to public safety. Two teenagers are facing charges after allegedly stealing a Honda CR-V, crashing it into a transport truck on Highway 400, and then fleeing the scene. Provincial police say it happened on the northbound 400 south of County Road 88 at about 6 yesterday morning. Witnesses reported seeing two people running from the scene, but were found and arrested not long after. Investigators say the vehicle had been reported stolen in Peel region before the crash. A 17-year-old from Vaughan and a 15-year-old from Mississauga are facing several serious charges. Royal Victoria Regional Health Centre in Barrie is cutting staff to address an almost $8 million deficit. In a statement, the hospital says it's facing significant financial pressure due to the demand for care continuing to grow as the region expands and patients' needs become more complex. RVH says roughly 50 people out of the hospital's staff of 4,500 are going to be impacted by budget cuts within the next 5 months. The CAA has announced the results of its annual Worst Roads campaign. Hamilton tops the list with Barton Street East. GTA is taking up 5 of the top 10 spots. Sixth Line in Innisfil was number 10. The CAA's Worst Roads list has provided a snapshot to governments on where to prioritize budgets for road repairs. In sports this hour, Game 2 in the Stanley Cup Final goes tonight. Hurricanes are home to the Golden Knights, trailing 1-0. An off night in the NBA Final, Game 2 picks up tomorrow from San Antonio with the Knicks up 1-0. Blue Jays wrap up their series tonight in Atlanta. Toronto looking to salvage at least one win from the series before hosting the Orioles tomorrow night. That's news and sports. Your forecast is coming up next.
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1: Country 105 weather.
3: A mix of sun and cloud for today, high around 29 degrees. Cloudy tonight, dipping down to a low of 15. A mix of sun and cloud for tomorrow as well, high 30, humidity pushing it closer to 32. Starting the weekend Saturday, cloudy with a chance of showers and a high of 24. Right now in Allison, it's 28, Orangeville 27, and in Shelburne, it's 26. I'm Phil DeLand. Now you're up to date.
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0: There's some throwback songs for you. Dan Seals, Mark Chestnut, and Josh Turner. Back when people had simple names like Dan, Mark, and Josh. Back when we were all boring. We just used the same names over and over again. I don't even think Brett was invented yet.
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4: A mix of sun and cloud for today, high around 29 degrees. Cloudy tonight, dipping down to a low of 15. A mix of sun and cloud for tomorrow as well, high 30, humidity pushing it closer to 32. Starting the weekend Saturday, cloudy with a chance of showers and a high of 24.

0: Country 105, today's best country. Matt with you here. Here's some good news for the whales and dolphins that have been stuck at Marineland. They're still there. So the government has issued some permits so they can move 30 belugas and 4 dolphins to theme parks around the U.S. and Spain. So that's good. They can at least get out of there and go somewhere where maybe they get more care. But maybe since some of them are going to Spain, we should teach them a little Spanish or maybe give them some sombreros. And you might be thinking, well, sombreros are Mexican, not Spanish. But beluga whales are white, so they can't tell the difference.
1: We're talking with Kyle Seebeck, MP for Dufferin-Caledon. With many private members' bills before the House of Commons during the spring parliamentary session, why do you believe feedback and input from constituents is important?
2: I think it's a great chance for people to really experience direct democracy. 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You get to actually say, Kyle, I really think you should vote for this piece of legislation, or Kyle, I really think you need to vote against it. It's creating better democracy for the people I represent.
1: How can people share their feedback?
2: 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I look at all of them.
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1: Today's best country, Country 105. Matt with you here. This can be good news or bad news, depending on if you want the planet to get blown up or not. Scientists say they have used radio telescope to scan a comet that passed through our solar system. They were wondering if maybe some alien technology was on that comet. They could be spying on us within the comet. It's a good way of doing it, I guess. But they found that there was no alien technology on the comet. So that's too bad. I'd like to think that there's life out there somewhere, and maybe they can come and save us from our awful ways and clean up the planet and give us some technology where we can all be fed and housed. And then we could just really focus on what really matters: getting more skins in our video games.
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6: Sunny for today and a high of about 29 degrees, feeling slightly warmer with the humidity. Overnight tonight, some clouds and a low of 15. A mix of sun and cloud to end the week tomorrow, a high of around 30, feeling closer to 32 with the humidity. Cloudy with a chance of showers on Saturday and a high of 24.

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Country 105, today's best country. Matt with you here. Well, one way to stay busy at your job is to just create work for yourself. Like, make a mess. And if you're the cleaner, you can clean it up. There you go. There's some work for you. Well, firefighters really shouldn't be doing this, but there was one caught doing it, making work for himself. Tell you after George Burge, Corey Kent, and Co. Wetzel, and Jade Eagleson. He ain't.

0: 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Matt with you here. One way to stay busy at your job is to create work for yourself. Seems like this is what a volunteer firefighter was doing in Pennsylvania. I don't really get it because they're a volunteer firefighter. They must have just really liked to fight fires because it's not like they were getting paid for each job. And so allegedly he set multiple fires so he and his team could respond to them and keep busy. This dude created two fires, one in a trash bin and one 50 feet behind a home. A home could have burned down in one case. Then he moved on to a barn, a shed, an outhouse, three cars and a gazebo involved in one of the fires. Like, he just kept going. This guy needs some help. He's addicted to fire. Definitely a pyro alert.
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5: A mix of sun and cloud for today, high around 29 degrees. Cloudy tonight, dipping down to a low of 15. A mix of sun and cloud for tomorrow as well, high 30, humidity pushing it closer to 32. Starting the weekend Saturday, cloudy with a chance of showers and a high of 24.

0: Country 105. Today's best country, Matt with you here. You've maybe had this happen at your work lunchroom. Someone's heating up something that just stinks, like fish. This happened in Myrtle Beach. There was a detective, just lost his job because one of his coworkers was microwaving fish. And there was a fight over the fish and how bad the microwaved fish smelled. And so dude pulls out his gun. And you can't do that. You can't pull out your gun and point it at someone. Even if you're joking, you can't do that. So this guy is getting in trouble for this. Lost his job. I mean, I get it. Is it lose your job? Get it? I mean, I don't know. It's a pretty bad thing, the smell of fish in the microwave. I would say maybe do some time in prison, but not worth like killing someone over. But definitely doing some time. And not the guy that pulled out the gun, the person microwaving the fish.
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6: From Wasaga Beach, Rebecca Rain had exposure to country music very early in her life, drawing influences from childhood favorites like Loretta Lynn, June Carter Cash, and Patsy Cline. She's crafted her own sound that's both modern and traditional. She's been fortunate enough to serve as an opening act for some greats, including Jess Moskaluk, Megan Patrick, and Beverly Mahood. This is Rebecca Rain with Late to the Party.

0: Country 105, today's best country. Matt with you here. If you haven't filled out your census yet, you might want to get on that. Legally, you have to fill it out. And it's a good thing to fill out because all the information collected is used to inform decisions on health care, transportation plans for your area, among other things. And they've moved on to the next phase where they're texting you and calling you to remind you, or you might even get a knock on your door. Someone there saying, hey, have you filled out your census yet? So yeah, don't hide. Just tell them, yeah, I did it. 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
8: Sunny for today and a high of about 29 degrees, feeling slightly warmer with the humidity. Overnight tonight, some clouds and a low of 15. A mix of sun and cloud to end the week tomorrow, a high of around 30, feeling closer to 32 with the humidity. Cloudy with a chance of showers on Saturday and a high of 24.

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That's Tucker Wetmore, brunette, on Country 105, today's best country. Morgan Wallen on the way, Dean Brody coming up first. Here's Kenny Chesney with American Kids.

T-top jack in a cherry coat town. Mama and daddy put their roots right here, cause this is where the car broke down. Yellow dog school bus kicking up red bus kicking

0: Country 105, today's best country. Matt with you here. The NHL has said that they might have a challenge when it comes to setting its games for the 2026-27 schedule because British Columbia and Alberta are moving to permanent year-round daylight savings time. And so it used to be they would have time to sometimes do a double header on TV, but now there's going to be less time in between games. And so they're going to have to look at rescheduling things to make things work in the West and the East. So that could mean a lot of different things, like some overlap in games possibly, or we could see later start times in the West. It's just going to make it a little bit difficult. So they have to juggle some things because we're not all on the same clocks anymore. But maybe a different start time could affect how the Toronto Maple Leafs play, like less badly. Who knows? Like, we'll take anything at this point.
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3: A mix of sun and cloud for today, high around 29 degrees. Cloudy tonight, dipping down to a low of 15. A mix of sun and cloud for tomorrow as well, high 30, humidity pushing it closer to 32. Starting the weekend Saturday, cloudy with a chance of showers and a high of 24.

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0: 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Matt with you here. From time to time, you hear about artists selling their entire music library, and they get really big bucks for this. Bruce Springsteen, for example, sold his library for $500 million. It's a good retirement. Just sell your songs. And the latest person who is rumored to be doing this is Garth Brooks. And he's asking $2 billion, reportedly. That seems quite high. But I guess if he gets the $2 billion, gets what he wants, he ain't going to have any friends in low places anymore. He's way up there.
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0: 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Back in 2024, high school students were required to do two e-learning courses in order to graduate. Remember when everyone thought e-learning would be like the next big thing, and then COVID hit, and then everyone hated it because we associated it with being locked up? But apparently only 30% of students completed these courses, and the rest either getting their parents to opt them out or opting themselves out if they were 18 years old. So that didn't go over too well. But do we really need e-learning? I mean, back when I graduated in the 90s, we didn't have online courses. Well, I guess we didn't have online.
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4: Sunny for today and a high of about 29 degrees, feeling slightly warmer with the humidity. Overnight tonight, some clouds and a low of 15. A mix of sun and cloud to end the week tomorrow, a high of around 30, feeling closer to 32 with the humidity. Cloudy with a chance of showers on Saturday and a high of 24.

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0: Today's Best Country, Country 105, Lenny Wilson and Wildflowers and Wild Horses. How you doing? It is a Thursday afternoon. Uber has released its 10th annual Lost and Found Index. This is pretty funny. Revealing what passengers have left behind for it. More than just phones and keys, too. Bizarre items that have been left behind. How do you kick this? Dentures. How?
1: Hey, thanks for the ride. We'll do it again, okay?
0: A dishwasher. Now, maybe I could understand that one if it was in the trunk. You know, you got out, you paid the guy, thanks for the ride, you know. A package of live butterflies. A group photo of Donny Osmond. Maybe somebody left that behind on purpose. I don't know what this is, and I'm not going to Google it because I'm afraid of what might show up in my search engine later on. Collectible Le Boo Boo toys. No, I'm not looking. Fitness gear. Dental items emerging as the major thing that was left behind. I can't understand how. To help riders recover their belongings, Uber is rolling out a new app feature that lets the Ubers report a missing item and return the trip to the driver, return trip from the driver, rather. So you get out of the car.
1: Hey, you need to come back and eat my teeth.
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3: Not a bad start to your afternoon drive. Just seeing a brief slowdown on the northbound 410 between the 407 and Sandalwood Parkway. Locally, Highway 9, 89, 10, and 124 all moving well.
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3: A mix of sun and cloud for today, high around 29 degrees. Cloudy tonight, dipping down to a low of 15. A mix of sun and cloud for tomorrow as well, high 30, humidity pushing it closer to 32. Starting the weekend Saturday, cloudy with a chance of showers and a high of 24.

0: Today's Best Country, Country 105, Tim Hicks, and here comes the thunder. It's a Thursday afternoon. This will be one that you can keep the kids entertained for the summer, all summer long. It's a massive blanket fort. It was constructed in Las Vegas and officially broke the Guinness World Record with an impressive 14,103 square feet. That's a big one. Designed by students from the West Career and Technical Academy, the structure was assembled at the Desert Breeze Community Center with the help of local volunteers and sponsors. To achieve the official title, the build had to comply with strict Guinness rules, which mandated that all the sheets not touch the ground, no gaps exceeding 1 inch, and the interior remain spacious enough for a person to sit comfortably. Country 105 traffic.
1: Not a bad start to your afternoon drive. Just seeing a brief slowdown on the northbound 410 between the 407 and Sandalwood Parkway. Locally, Highway 9, 89, 10, and 124 all moving well.
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1: Sunny for today and a high of about 29 degrees, feeling slightly warmer with the humidity. Overnight tonight, some clouds and a low of 15. A mix of sun and cloud to end the week tomorrow, a high of around 30, feeling closer to 32 with the humidity. Cloudy with a chance of showers on Saturday and a high of 24.

0: know what I was feeling. What was I thinking? 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
1: Today's Best Country, Country 105, Dierks Bentley, and What Was I Thinking? It is a Thursday afternoon. The Allison Rib Fest is back. It starts tomorrow. It'll go right through until Sunday at the PPG Park. 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
2: We're talking with Kyle Seaback, MP for Dufferin-Caledon. 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
3: Good afternoon, I'm Phil DeLand. Before your news, just a quick check on your roads. Only real slowdown right now appears to be the northbound 410 between the 407 and Sandalwood Parkway. Outside of that, everything moving well, including Highway 9, 89, 10, and 124. Wellington County OPP are asking for help from the public to identify some dirt bike riders who were on town roads. Officials say they were called on June 2nd at about noon because of a number of off-road dirt bikes, leading to several traffic complaints. They say the riders were speeding, riding dangerously, and had unplated bikes, which is against the law. Police say there were also safety concerns regarding the riders themselves because of their erratic behavior and disobeying traffic laws. They believe the riders were between the ages of 15 and 17, and anybody with information is asked to contact the Wellington OPP or Crime Stoppers. The CAA has announced its results of the annual Worst Roads campaign. Hamilton tops the list with Barton Street East. The GTA is taking up 5 of the top 10 spots. The CAA's Worst Roads list has provided a snapshot to governments on where to prioritize budgets for road repairs. Federal government has revealed its artificial intelligence strategy. It emphasizes job creation, but also the use of more AI, with a goal of boosting its use among businesses from the current 12% to 60% by 2034. Also talks about building a world-leading supercomputer over the next 5 years, and it aims to increase sovereignty compared to relying on foreign clouds. Critics say the strategy is vague and safety measures, and when it comes to AI, they need those. You may be able to see the Northern Lights tonight. A geomagnetic storm has created conditions for some visible activity. Eastern Canada is supposedly going to get the best chance at the show. We may get to see them here around our area between 10 p.m. and 2 a.m. if it's not cloudy. Forecast says it'll be partly cloudy tonight. FIFA's decision to ban attendees from bringing reusable water bottles into games is being called a pure money grab by Mayor Olivia Chow. Toronto's mayor says the decision is outrageous and that the governing body is just trying to make too much money. The FIFA World Cup starts on June 11th with the first 6 games set for Toronto on June 12th. Doug Ford is defending his use of charter flights following criticism of his government buying a private jet before having to sell it. Speaking at a news conference today, he says he will continue to charter when needed. A recent report from Global News showed the Ontario government spent more than $140,000 on private charters at least 5 locations last year. In sports this hour, Game 2 in the Stanley Cup Final goes tonight. Hurricanes are home to the Golden Knights, trailing 1-0. An off night in the NBA Final, Game 2 picks up tomorrow from San Antonio with the Knicks up 1-0. Blue Jays wrap up their series in Atlanta this evening. Toronto's looking to salvage at least one win from this series before hosting the Orioles tomorrow night. That's news and sports. Your forecast is coming up next.
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3: Mostly sunny for the remainder of the day today. Temperature steady near 27 degrees, feeling slightly warmer with the humidity. Overnight tonight, cloudy, dropping to a low of about 15. A mix of sun and cloud for tomorrow. There is the chance of showers or thunderstorms late in the day tomorrow. High 30, feeling like 32. Right now in Alliston, it's 29, Orangeville 28, and in Shelburne, it's 27. I'm Phil DeLand. Now you're up to date.
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0: Today's Best Country, Country 105, Zach Toppin, South of Sanity. How you doing? It is a Thursday afternoon. Speaking of being South of Sanity, this kills me, this story. A bride-to-be is facing backlash after asking her lifelong best friend to step down as a bridesmaid. The drama began when a 24-year-old woman said her best friend, Sarah, asked her to be the bridesmaid shortly after getting engaged. The two had been inseparable since high school. They eagerly jumped into the wedding planning, helping every day from dress shopping to preparations for the big day. But about 6 weeks before the wedding, she received a phone call. Sarah told her she would no longer be a part of the bridal party because her fiancé and some of his relatives felt that she might draw attention away from the bride in the wedding photos because she's too pretty. Instead, Sarah reportedly insisted that she wanted her to attend the wedding as a guest, just not as a bridesmaid. Two things about this conversation. Firstly, how does the groom go to his bride-to-be and go, yeah, I don't think Sarah should be in it. She's too pretty. Really, she's too pretty. You think she's pretty? Why don't you marry her instead? Because I was married to that. And secondly, once you've kicked her out of the wedding party, how do you go back to the other bridesmaids and go, okay, we got rid of Sarah. She was too pretty. But the rest of you are pretty ugly, and so you can stay.
1: Northbound 410 remains heavy, 407 through Sandalwood Parkway. 400 northbound also slow now from the Lloydtown Aurora Road through Canal Road. Highway 9 slow both directions between the 8th concession through Highway 27 all the way over to 15th Saturday outside Schaumburg. Downtown Shelburne also slow along Owen Sound Street near Colonel Phillips Drive.
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6: Country 105 weather.
1: Mostly sunny for the remainder of the day today. Temperature steady near 27 degrees, feeling slightly warmer with the humidity. Overnight tonight, cloudy, dropping to a low of about 15. A mix of sun and cloud for tomorrow. There is the chance of showers or thunderstorms late in the day tomorrow. High 30, feeling like 32.
6: Dum da da dum da da dum da da dum da da da da da dum da da dum da da dum.

0: Today's Best Country, Country 105. There's Kate Brown, and like, I love country music. How you doing? The Center Dufferin District High School, rather, is going to be putting on The Wedding Singer. It's happening, starts tonight. It goes all weekend long, right through until the 6th. So today, tomorrow, and the 6th will be Saturday. There's a matinee on Saturday at 1 o'clock. Students and staff will be putting the production on the hit musical comedy, The Wedding Singer, based on the Adam Sandler film. Tickets are $15 for adults, $5 for the students. They can be purchased at the school. And if you want details, of course, or follow the link, it's up on our website at country105.ca. 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
1: Northbound 410 remains heavy, 407 through Sandalwood Parkway. 400 northbound also slow now from the Lloydtown Aurora Road through Canal Road. Highway 9 slow both directions between the 8th concession through Highway 27 all the way over to 15th Saturday outside Schaumburg. Downtown Shelburne also slow along Owen Sound Street near Colonel Phillips Drive.
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1: Mostly sunny for the remainder of our day today, holding a steady temperature near 27 degrees. Overnight tonight, we'll get a few clouds and a low of around 15. A sun-cloud mix for tomorrow. However, there's the chance of showers or thunderstorms late in the day tomorrow. Hot and humid, high 30, feeling more like 32.

0: We've all said that. Reklaws and I'm never drinking again. It is a Thursday afternoon. Coming up tomorrow night, the Jack Downing Park. It's returning to Shelburne's downtown. Free community events and residents and visitors. 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There'll be local vendors down there tomorrow as well. The weather's not looking all that great for tomorrow. Hopefully, it will go off tomorrow. Of course, it'll go off every Friday night. If you want details, it's up on our website at country105.ca.
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2: Good evening, I'm Phil DeLand. Before your news, just checking your roads. Northbound 410 remains heavy, 407 through Sandalwood Parkway. 400 northbound also slow now from the Lloydtown Aurora Road through Canal Road. Highway 9 slow both directions between the 8th concession through Highway 27 all the way over to 15th Saturday outside Schaumburg. Downtown Shelburne also slow along Owen Sound Street near Colonel Phillips Drive. If you see any issues on your drive, call us toll free at 1-888-740-0105. Wellington County OPP are asking for help from the public to identify some dirt bike riders who were on town roads. Officials say they were called on June 2nd at about noon because of a number of off-road dirt bikes, leading to several traffic complaints. They say the riders were speeding, riding dangerously, and had unplated bikes, which is against the law. Police say there were also safety concerns regarding the riders themselves because of their erratic behavior and disobeying traffic laws. They believe the riders were between the ages of 15 and 17. Anybody with information is asked to contact the Wellington OPP or Crime Stoppers. The CAA has announced its results of the annual Worst Roads campaign. Hamilton tops the list with Barton Street East. The GTA is taking up 5 of the top 10 spots. The CAA's Worst Roads list has provided a snapshot to governments on where to prioritize budgets for road repairs. Federal government has revealed its artificial intelligence strategy. It emphasizes job creation, but also the use of more AI, with a goal of boosting its use among businesses from the current 12% to 60% by 2034. Also talks about building a world-leading supercomputer over the next 5 years, and it aims to increase sovereignty compared to relying on foreign clouds. Critics say the strategy is vague and safety measures, and when it comes to AI, they need those. You may be able to see the northern lights tonight. A geomagnetic storm has created conditions for some visible activity. Eastern Canada is supposedly going to get the best chance at the show. We may get to see them here around our area between 10 p.m. and 2 a.m. if it's not cloudy. Forecast says it'll be partly cloudy tonight. FIFA's decision to ban attendees from bringing reusable water bottles into games is being called a pure money grab by Mayor Olivia Chow. Toronto's mayor says the decision is outrageous and that the governing body is just trying to make too much money. The FIFA World Cup starts on June 11th with the first 6 games set for Toronto on June 12th. Doug Ford is defending his use of charter flights following criticism of his government buying a private jet before having to sell it. Speaking at a news conference today, he says he will continue to charter when needed. A recent report from Global News showed the Ontario government spent more than $140,000 on private charters at least 5 locations last year. In sports this hour, Game 2 in the Stanley Cup Final goes tonight. Hurricanes are home to the Golden Knights, trailing 1-0. An off night in the NBA Final, Game 2 picks up tomorrow from San Antonio with the Knicks up 1-0. Blue Jays wrap up their series in Atlanta this evening. Toronto's looking to salvage at least one win from this series before hosting the Orioles tomorrow night. That's news and sports. Your forecast is coming up next.
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2: Mostly clear for this evening with just a few clouds rolling in. Temperature falling to around 20 by midnight tonight. Overnight tonight, a few more clouds, low of about 15. Sun cloud mix tomorrow. There is the chance of showers late in the afternoon with the risk of a thunderstorm, and a high near 30, feeling more like 32 with the humidity. Right now it's 28 in Alliston, 29 in Orangeville, and 27 in Shelburne. I'm Phil DeLand, and now you're up to date.
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0: Today's Best Country, Country 105. There's High Valley and Fools. It is a Thursday afternoon. It's Thursday afternoon. I'm trying to get to the weekend, though. Today is National Hug Your Cat Day today.
1: Meow, meow, meow, meow, meow, meow, meow, meow.
0: Yeah, get that out of your head now. With declining wine sales, Australia has found itself with a wine glut. Now the winemakers want to use the oversupply of wine as a source of ethanol, which can be used as biofuel. Here's a better idea. Lower the price, we'll all buy it. Don't worry. Knicks and Spurs, they met back in the NBA playoffs back in 1999. At that time, you could buy a ticket to go watch the game for as low as $19. Less than 20 bucks to go watch a basketball game. Today, same two teams, Knicks and Spurs, tickets range from $800 to $5,600, less than 30 years later. More than 50 times higher than the 1999 final prices. Wow. I'm not a basketball freak. I wouldn't pay that. I wouldn't have paid probably the 1999 to go.
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3: Northbound 410 remains heavy, 407 through Sandalwood Parkway. 400 northbound also slow now from the Lloydtown Aurora Road through Canal Road. Highway 9 slow both directions between the 8th concession through Highway 27 all the way over to 15th Saturday outside Schaumburg. Downtown Shelburne also slow along Owen Sound Street near Colonel Phillips Drive.
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3: Mostly sunny for the remainder of the day today. Temperature steady near 27 degrees, feeling slightly warmer with the humidity. Overnight tonight, cloudy, dropping to a low of about 15. A mix of sun and cloud for tomorrow. There is the chance of showers or thunderstorms late in the day tomorrow. High 30, feeling like 32.

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0: Today's Best Country, Country 105 with Tyler Hubbard doing a little dancing in the country. It's a Thursday afternoon, June the 4th, celebrating birthdays today. He was born on this day back in 24. I remember him in McLeod. He was also Chester from Gunsmoke. Dennis Weaver would have been celebrating his birthday today. We all remember this woman. Sex therapist and talk show host, Dr. Ruth Vestheimer. She was born on this day in 28. She lived to be almost 100. She passed away just a couple of years ago. Also would have been celebrating his birthday today. I'll find it for you.
1: Wasted days and wasted nights.
0: He'll be singing that all night today, too. Freddie Fender would have been celebrating his birthday today. He was born on this day in 37. From the movies Despicable Me and The Minions, he turns 51 today. Russell Brand celebrating his birthday. She was in Salt. She was also in Tomb Raider. Yes, she was in Tomb Raider. She turns 51 today. Angelina Jolie celebrating her birthday today. And you know, I always kid about people who celebrate birthdays like Bugs Bunny and Mickey Mouse and all of those. I just think they're fictional characters. But do you know who's celebrating her birthday or would have been celebrating his birthday today? Moose. He was born back in 1990. Moose. He only lived to be 16 years old. But Moose is actually Eddie. The dog in Frasier, one that was jumping all over the furniture, that's Eddie. Moose is his real name, or would have been. He was born on this day in 1990. If you know somebody celebrating a birthday, send it to us. Just go to our website at country105.ca.
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3: Northbound 410 remains heavy, 407 through Sandalwood Parkway. 400 northbound also slow now from the Lloydtown Aurora Road through Canal Road. Highway 9 slow both directions between the 8th concession through Highway 27 all the way over to 15th. Side road outside Schaumburg. Downtown Shelburne also slow along Owen Sound Street near Colonel Phillips Drive.
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3: Mostly sunny for the remainder of our day today, holding a steady temperature near 27 degrees. Overnight tonight, we'll get a few clouds and a low of around 15. A sun-cloud mix for tomorrow. However, there's the chance of showers or thunderstorms late in the day tomorrow. Hot and humid, high 30, feeling more like 32.

0: Today's Best Country, Country 105 with Cheap Wine and Cigarettes. I am out of here. Have yourself a great one, all right? So we'll do it again tomorrow at 3 o'clock. 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
2: Good evening, I'm Phil DeLand. Before your news, just checking your roads. Northbound 410 remains heavy, 407 through Sandalwood Parkway. 400 northbound also slow now from the Lloydtown Aurora Road through Canal Road. Highway 9 slow both directions between the 8th concession through Highway 27 all the way over to 15th Saturday outside Schaumburg. Downtown Shelburne also slow along Owen Sound Street near Colonel Phillips Drive. If you see any issues on your drive, call us toll free at 1-888-740-0105. Wellington County OPP are asking for help from the public to identify some dirt bike riders who were on town roads. Officials say they were called on June 2nd at about noon because of a number of off-road dirt bikes, leading to several traffic complaints. They say the riders were speeding, riding dangerously, and had unplated bikes, which is against the law. Police say there were also safety concerns regarding the riders themselves because of their erratic behavior and disobeying traffic laws. They believe the riders were between the ages of 15 and 17. Anybody with information is asked to contact the Wellington OPP or Crime Stoppers. The CAA has announced its results of the annual Worst Roads campaign. Hamilton tops the list with Barton Street East. The GTA is taking up 5 of the top 10 spots. The CAA's Worst Roads list has provided a snapshot to governments on where to prioritize budgets for road repairs. Federal government has revealed its artificial intelligence strategy. It emphasizes job creation, but also the use of more AI, with a goal of boosting its use among businesses from the current 12% to 60% by 2034. Also talks about building a world-leading supercomputer over the next 5 years, and it aims to increase sovereignty compared to relying on foreign clouds. Critics say the strategy is vague and safety measures, and when it comes to AI, they need those. You may be able to see the northern lights tonight. A geomagnetic storm has created conditions for some visible activity. Eastern Canada is supposedly going to get the best chance at the show. We may get to see them here around our area between 10 p.m. and 2 a.m. if it's not cloudy. Forecast says it'll be partly cloudy tonight. FIFA's decision to ban attendees from bringing reusable water bottles into games is being called a pure money grab by Mayor Olivia Chow. Toronto's mayor says the decision is outrageous and that the governing body is just trying to make too much money. The FIFA World Cup starts on June 11th with the first 6 games set for Toronto on June 12th. Doug Ford is defending his use of charter flights following criticism of his government buying a private jet before having to sell it. Speaking at a news conference today, he says he will continue to charter when needed. A recent report from Global News showed the Ontario government spent more than $140,000 on private charters at least 5 locations last year. In sports this hour, Game 2 in the Stanley Cup Final goes tonight. Hurricanes are home to the Golden Knights, trailing 1-0. An off night in the NBA Final, Game 2 picks up tomorrow from San Antonio with the Knicks up 1-0. Blue Jays wrap up their series in Atlanta this evening. Toronto's looking to salvage at least one win from this series before hosting the Orioles tomorrow night. That's news and sports. Your forecast is coming up next.
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2: Mostly clear for this evening with just a few clouds rolling in. Temperature falling to around 20 by midnight tonight. Overnight tonight, a few more clouds, low of about 15. Sun cloud mix tomorrow. There is the chance of showers late in the afternoon with the risk of a thunderstorm and a high near 30, feeling more like 32 with the humidity. Right now it's 28 in Alliston, 29 in Orangeville, and 27 in Shelburne. I'm Phil DeLand, and now you're up to date.
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0: 1-800-990-2448. Good to have you here. That's how you contact us, by the way. It is the good stuff, a great feeling story. This story started 22 years ago. It involves a firefighter who delivered a baby.
4: Aw, that's sweet.
0: A baby. So that's coming up. Also, this grad student didn't receive her diploma when she crossed the stage because of what she did on the stage. They got the school officials all piping mad at her.
4: Oh, and that's something that I find everybody who's graduating thinks about, like what you're going to do on stage when you grab your diploma. I wonder what she did.
0: So we'll get to that in minutes.
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5: Northbound 410 remains heavy, 407 through Sandalwood Parkway. 400 northbound also slow now from the Lloydtown Aurora Road through Canal Road. Highway 9 slow both directions between the 8th concession through Highway 27 all the way over to 15th Saturday outside Schaumburg. Downtown Shelburne also slow along Owen Sound Street near Colonel Phillips Drive.
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1: Yeah, man, that's the good stuff.
0: This is where we celebrate amazing things people are doing even after 22 years. We call this the good stuff. A retired firefighter has just proven that some emergency calls stay with you for life. Let's go all the way back to February 15th, 2004. Then firefighter Alan Kent responded to a medical call. When he got there, he heard a mom upstairs screaming, "I think I'm having a baby."
2: Oh, no.
0: Minutes later, beautiful little Chloe Huddle was born. Alan was the first person to hold her.
2: Aww.
0: The story doesn't end there, though. Chloe's mom, Stacy, later brought baby Chloe to the fire station to meet everybody. And the family made a pact. Chloe would keep celebrating birthdays at the fire station.
2: Oh, my gosh.
0: Every year she'd go there. And Alan would show up to all of her big life moments. Now, 22 years later, Alan traveled over 1,300 kilometers to watch Chloe graduate from university with a degree in educational studies. Now, Chloe says Alan feels like family, and that their bond reminds her that there's so many great people in this world.
3: I love talking about it because it just shows like there is so much hope in the world and goodness in the world, even in a heartbroken world.
0: Yeah. Aww. And for Alan, who now is retired, he says, man, this family and this opportunity to be close to them just doesn't happen all the time.
4: In our line of work, you know, we don't usually have all the time good things happen. And sometimes very bad things happen in our careers, especially in the fire service. To have something as great as this was, and then to continue out throughout the years to watch her grow, that's been that connection, that bond throughout the years.
1: Yeah, yeah, man, that's the good stuff.
2: Yeah.
0: And to show up for 22 years is incredible. And for Alan, he's not done yet.
2: Oh, okay.
0: There's another big moment coming up. Chloe's getting married.
2: Oh, stop.
0: And Alan plans to be there for that milestone as well. And then maybe she starts a family, and he'll be there for that.
2: And lots more birthdays to come as well.
0: And then, yes. And then he's going to be that uncle.
2: Oh, my
0: right?
2: God.
0: He's going to be that uncle. I love that. Well, listen, if you have some good stuff, let's celebrate it. You can contact us through our website.
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7: Mostly clear for this evening with just a few clouds rolling in. Temperature falling to around 20 by midnight tonight. Overnight tonight, a few more clouds, low of about 15. Sun-cloud mix tomorrow. There is the chance of showers late in the afternoon with the risk of a thunderstorm and a high near 30, feeling more like 32 with the humidity.

0: 105, playing today's best country. Good to have you here. Okay, so this actually happened to grad student, 18-year-old Tyvon Campbell. This is why she didn't get her diploma.
1: I did a pretty princess wave, did my split, got back up, and I tried to reach for my diploma, and I didn't get it. And I was confused at first. I thought they mixed up my name. We did receive rules, but the rules had nothing to do with what you can and cannot do while you walk across the stage.
0: So you're walking across the stage. She does the splits. School officials didn't like that, then didn't give her her diploma. She had to walk off. And since then, they're looking for an apology from her.
2: No way.
0: Before she gets her diploma. And she's like, well, there was no written rules of conduct on whether or not you could do this. And I don't know. I'm sure when you went to your graduating ceremony and you're going across the stage, there's some clown person, you know, they do something.
2: Well,
0: right?
2: I remember having a lot of conversations with my friends about, what are you going to do when you cross that stage? Splits never came up. It's usually just, oh, I'm going to do this funny pose, or I'm going to flex or something very small.
0: Right.
2: But to me, what is the difference between doing the splits and quickly like flexing your muscles or something like it's just striking a pose. What is the issue? I don't get it.
0: During the grad ceremony that I was at earlier last week with our daughter, one guy fell off the stage.
2: Oh no.
0: but it turned out that it was the gag. Right, he told his buddies this is what he was going to do.
2: But you fell for it?
0: Everybody did.
2: Oh, good.
0: There was this large gasp, like, and he just got up and just kept walking. But he didn't fall off the stage like this way. He fell down the stairs exiting. Stumbled, rolled. And I'm like, and then later we found out that he planned that.
2: Good for him.
0: So, but that's what I mean.
2: He sold it?
0: Yeah.
2: Awesome.
0: Yeah,
2: awesome.
0: Right? It's the last day. Come on, everybody.
2: Just lighten up.
0: Adam, what do you think about that? Who's right or wrong here, in your opinion?
3: Oh, her. Come on. If they didn't, unless it's explicitly laid out, hey, you can't do the splits while you're crossing the stage, I think she's in the right. Honestly, be yourself in that situation, right? If she's into that sort of stuff, wants to, show off her gymnastic skills or whatever, great. Go ahead and do that. I think that's crazy. Schools and institutions like this, they need to stop being so uptight.
0: And listen, technically, it's like her, essentially her last day of school. So,
2: and she's just striking a pose. Yeah. It's nothing different than shooting the thumbs up or the finger guns, right?
3: 100%. Yeah, come on.
0: Well, she's taking it to a next level. I mean, but mad respect for that.
2: Maybe everyone's just jealous that they can't do splits.
0: Yeah, it could be that too. Yeah. Could be. Adam, you're a dude and a half, my friend.
3: Hey, thank you so much. You guys have a good day.
2: Thanks,
0: all right,
2: Adam.
0: Buddy, see
2: you. Bye. Country 105 traffic.
4: Northbound 410 remains heavy, 407 through Sandalwood Parkway. 400 northbound also slow now from the Lloydtown Aurora Road through Canal Road. Highway 9 slow both directions between the 8th concession through Highway 27 all the way over to 15th Saturday outside Schaumburg. Downtown Shelburne also slow along Owen Sound Street near Colonel Phillips Drive.
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0: 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I'm Kip Moore.
1: Hi, this is Charles.
2: Hillary.
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0: Today's Best Country, Country 105. If you just popped in, a high school has withheld the diploma from grad student Tyvon Campbell. Here's Tyvon telling what happened.
1: I did a pretty princess wave, did my split, got back up, and I tried to reach for my diploma, and I didn't get it. And I was confused at first. I thought they mixed up my name. We did receive rules, but the rules had nothing to do with what you can and cannot do while you walk across the stage.
0: Yeah, you know, I feel because she did the splits, now she's being punished because the school admin didn't like it.
2: And what did the school say about the situation?
0: They basically said, hey, listen, you made this about you and not about the grad class. This is what it upset everybody.
2: Of course it's about her.
0: Yeah.
2: Like in that moment, you're getting your diploma. That's about you.
0: There's somebody, you know, some kids like, I'm going to wear Bermuda shorts underneath. Well, you went naked.
2: I did.
0: Yeah.
2: All my friends, we went commando under our cap and gown. It was a thing.
0: But that was wild.
2: By the way, I didn't like flash or anything while I went across the stage. It wasn't part of it.
0: No, it wasn't. But you all went naked. It's crazy.
2: See, we all do things.
0: Yeah.
2: I still got my diploma, I think. It's somewhere.
0: You know, wearing flip-flops or, you know, a wacky bikini. Stuff like that.
2: We all do. And you know, when we have that opportunity to grab our diploma and look at the camera, we all do a pose.
0: Yeah.
2: So what difference does it make that she did the splits?
0: Yeah. Or go naked.
2: Exactly.
0: Yeah.
2: Samesies.
0: Samesies. Hey, Scott, what did you do?
3: When I graduated, I tap danced across the floor.
0: Oh, did you? You were one of those guys, hey?
2: Did you wear tap dancing shoes?
3: Yes.
2: Look at you.
3: I have tap dance. I took tap dance for a number of years, and I decided, hey, practice, then
0: I'm going out with a bang,
2: baby.
0: Yeah,
2: it all comes down to this.
0: And I bet you to this day, people remember that.
3: I'm sure they do.
0: Yeah.
3: I got somewhat of a standing ovation.
0: Yeah.
2: Somewhat.
0: Those that were physically possible.
3: Something like that. Yeah.
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6: We'll get some clouds rolling in through this evening as the temperature falls to around 20 by midnight tonight. Overnight, a few more clouds and a low of about 15. We'll get a sun cloud mix for tomorrow. There is the chance of showers and the risk of a thunderstorm late in the day, high of around 30, feeling more like 32 with the humidity.

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0: You can hit us up at 1-800-990-2448. 30-second name game. We put 30 seconds on the clock. You have to name 10 different items inside that time frame. The trick is, though, you don't know the topic until just before the timer begins. For instance.
4: Okay, yeah. I got it. Name 10 different dinosaurs.
0: Oh, I can't.
4: I know. Why don't we remember dinosaurs as well as we used to?
0: Tyrannosaurus, Tyrannosaurus, Muchosaurus, Platypus, Brontopus.
4: I mean, really, you can add a saurus to the end of
0: almost anything,
4: and I'll probably just believe you. Yeah, that's a good one.
0: I'm out.
4: That's it. Yeah. Okay, good try.
0: We'll play with Corey coming up. Also, this or that, we're going to ask you, would you do this or would you do that, and you can't alter it. Would you plant trees in the northern part of the province where it's buggy and cold and wet and ick, or would you rather go and clean out hockey bags?
4: It's also buggy, cold, and wet and ick in that situation.
0: Yeah. Would you do this or that coming up?
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0: 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We'll put together a Casey Clark Show prize pack for you. 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In fact, if people see you with this prize pack, they're going to stop you on the street and say, oh my gosh, you must be a Casey Clark Show winner. Okay?
1: Highest bidder, highest bidder.
0: Yeah. Oh, okay. Wow. Look at this. She's ready to go.
2: Let's do it. Okay. Right. And you were saying that your hand's all itchy, which apparently means good luck?
1: You betcha.
0: Or a man's coming to the door.
2: Is that true?
1: Oh. I don't know what my husband would think, but all right.
2: It could be him.
0: Don't worry, honey. It's for me. I'll get it. Don't worry, honey. You sit there. You keep watching Sportsnet. I'll get this. I think it's...
1: Yes, exactly.
0: I think it's a courier or something.
2: Okay. You ready to go, Corey?
1: Oh, God. Not really, but let's go.
2: Let's do it. Okay. We need you to name 10 fruits or vegetables that have 3 syllables. Go.
1: Oh, my God. Banana. Watermelon. Oh, God. 3 fruits and vegetables. Broccoli, milk, cauliflower. Cauliflower. Oh, no. Potato.
0: 2.
2: Yeah.
1: Oh, my God. No.
2: It's okay.
1: I can't think of any. Strawberry.
2: Yes.
3: For Pete's sake.
0: Well, you got 3.
3: For Pete's sake.
0: But Corey, that's my mom, Linda.
3: Oh, for Pete's sake.
1: Linda.
0: Single mom of 6 growing up, she would always say, for Pete's sake. You didn't go down the berry lane. You were just there.
2: You started to,
0: You did, because you could have strawberries, raspberries.
2: Blueberries.
0: Yeah. Passion fruit. Oh, that's 4. Fruit. No, it's 3.
2: It's 3.
0: Yeah. So yeah, but you were there. You were getting there. You were getting there. Oh, I know.
1: Better just start that clock again.
0: Yeah. You know what? And you sound like you're frustrated. And you know what? Something. People that listen to the show are always frustrated. So.
2: Join the club.
0: So you're not alone, is what I'm saying. Strength in numbers, Corey.
2: Yes.
0: Strength in numbers.
1: Oh, man.
0: Okay.
1: All right.
0: Well, listen.
2: Thanks, Corey.
1: I hope it's great talking with you.
0: Well, you are. Corey, have yourself a wonderful day.
1: You too.
0: Okay.
2: Take good care.
0: Bye. See you, Corey. Bye.
1: Keep being awesome.
0: Oh, thanks. You too. Bye, Corey. Bye.
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7: Mostly clear for this evening with just a few clouds rolling in. Temperature falling to around 20 by midnight tonight. Overnight tonight, a few more clouds, low of about 15. Sun cloud mix tomorrow. There is the chance of showers late in the afternoon with the risk of a thunderstorm and a high near 30, feeling more like 32 with the humidity.

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0: This or that, we're asking you, and you can't alter this, okay? You gotta answer it honestly, which is planting trees up north, dealing with the bugs and the nature and the elements and the blah, or you got to clean out hockey bags at a local arena inside the locker room. And the door's closed.
1: And you can't wear like a hazmat suit.
0: No, you're there.
1: Oh, no.
0: Raw dogging it.
1: I mean, I think at the end of the day, just because I have such issues with bugs.
0: Yeah, you do.
1: Mainly spiders. Hey, if a ladybug lands on me, that's good luck. That's cute. I don't mind. But I would just be so terrified at the thought of a spider crawling on me at some point during planting trees that I think I got to go with the hockey equipment.
0: Dawn, what about you?
2: 100,000,000% planting trees. My daughter, hi Paige, my daughter goes tree planting in the summertime. She's a beautiful little hippie, but my son plays hockey and I want no part of that.
1: Oh, you are the perfect person for this. Oh my God.
2: Yeah, that's why I called. I'm like, oh, this is right up my alley.
0: Oh, you just want to be a beautiful little hippie.
2: Yeah, I do.
1: I love that.
0: Okay, sunflower.
1: Starlight.
0: Yeah.
2: Yeah,
0: hey,
2: yeah.
0: Hey, right, Sandy Beach, are you okay over there? You in your hemp skirt? Your bed that you turned into a hammock? Huh?
2: Yeah, exactly.
0: Yeah?
2: Exactly.
0: Hey, anybody want to do a pickup hacky sack game?
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0: Today's Best Country, Country 105. We, if you just jumped in, are doing another round of this or that. And again, you can't alter this. I know a lot of people are like, well, can I only do it for like 5 minutes? No, it's this or that. Either plant trees up north and deal with the bugs and the nature and the whole, or clean out hockey bags at a local arena inside, like inside the locker room, which is always designed to have no ventilation whatsoever.
1: Oh my gosh, they're always so small. Oh. Locker rooms at hockey arenas are tiny.
0: And dank.
1: And dank is a great word for it. And I dank. Feel like the lights don't ever totally work, no, right?
0: The fluorescent flicker?
1: Yeah. Oh. The dull flicker is always going off. And the toilet never works.
0: Yeah, exactly.
1: Ah, come on.
0: Can I just change with the refs? No, you can't. Ooh, it's part yucky. Of the team. Let's go. I tell you, when I first started playing hockey, I didn't start until I was like 33. Mm-hmm, mm-hmm. It was a safe hockey league back in Markham. And I put my hockey equipment on wrong because there's a way you do it, right?
1: Of course there is.
0: Yeah. And I always did it wrong.
1: Backwards, inside out.
0: Well, I would, no, and I put things on wrong. Like, anyways, it's a big mess. And it just shows you how well of a hockey player I was.
1: Yeah, no kidding.
0: I was fighting even before I got on the ice.
1: Oh, poor guy.
0: Yeah. Scott, this or that, plant trees up north, deal with the bugs of nature, or clean out hockey bags inside an arena inside the locker room?
2: Well, I've done both. I planted trees as a youngster.
0: Mm-hmm.
2: And, yeah, I would go with cleaning hockey bags.
0: Yeah.
1: How come?
2: Because you're at home. You're go to bed.
0: Yeah, at the end of the day. Yeah.
1: You may stink a lot, but at least you get to go home.
0: Yeah, you'd have to shower quite a bit, I would think.
1: Yes.
2: Yeah. Yeah. Yeah. I would. Yeah.
0: Does that smell, that aroma of a hockey locker room just has, it hits you different, hey?
2: Yeah, it does.
0: Yeah.
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9: We'll get some clouds rolling in through this evening as the temperature falls to around 20 by midnight tonight. Overnight, a few more clouds and a low of about 15. We'll get a sun cloud mix for tomorrow. There is the chance of showers and the risk of a thunderstorm late in the day, high of around 30, feeling more like 32 with the humidity.
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11: From Wasaga Beach, Rebecca Rain had exposure to country music very early in her life, drawing influences from childhood favorites like Loretta Lynn, June Carter Cash, and Patsy Cline. She's crafted her own sound that's both modern and traditional. She's been fortunate enough to serve as an opening act for some greats, including Jess Moskaluk, Megan Patrick, and Beverly Mahood. This is Rebecca Rain with Late to the Party.